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2: The Eurovision is looking at major rule changes to get rid of voting campaigns that rig the results. The way it works now, televiewers can vote up to 10 times for their favourite act by phone, text or online. According to the BBC, the European Broadcasting Union has written to the various broadcasters, which would include RTE, suggesting the vote be entirely online and, importantly, forcing the public to select their top three acts, instead of being able to vote loads of times for one contestant. The EBU says that politically motivated voting had become, in their words, persistent and deeply worrying. That all started last year when the Israeli government actually encouraged fans to register multiple votes for their contestant Yuval Rafael. The juries had the song in 15th place, but strangely, it outperformed every other participant in the public vote and finished overall runner-up. A good few of the broadcasters officially queried how Israel did so well. RTE requested a full breakdown of the public voting numbers from the EBU. They pointed out that official anti-social media accounts linked to Israel's government, including the one belonging to their Prime Minister, Benjamin Netanyahu, had asked people to vote for Israel 20 times, which is the maximum you're allowed. Coincidentally, Trump's buddy has been Israel's prime minister for nearly 20 years. While the online-only voting system is a work in progress at this stage, the Eurovision has updated their rules so that if a country involved in an armed conflict wins the competition, it will not be eligible to host it the following year. So there is an upside to being in a bloody conflict, because it costs a bloody fortune to host the Eurovision. By the way, the most streamed songs during last week's eclipse, you can probably guess most of them, but according to Spotify, nothing.

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0: Amen to that. I'll be here tonight to kickstart your weekend with 3 hours of Seriously Addictive Friday Night 80s. 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
1: In cinemas, Sunny Dancer is a sweet and heartfelt coming-of-age comedy starring Bella Ramsey. 17-year-old Ivy is angry at the world after going into cancer remission, so her parents sign her up for a summer at what she calls chemo camp.
2: We're all part of this club that no one wants to be in.
3: 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It is a shot at truly living.
1: With a brilliant cast, including Neil Patrick Harris, this manages to find incredible joy and humour in a very heavy subject. It is uplifting and funny. Sunny Dancer gets 3.5 stars. Also in cinemas is The Pout Pout Fish, a colourful animated family adventure based on the best-selling kids' book. Nick Offerman perfectly voices Mr. Fish, a grumpy ocean recluse who accidentally bumps into an energetic baby sea dragon after their shipwrecked homes are destroyed.
4: Cheer up, mate.
5: Perfect.
4: Hey!
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2: Well, Fleetwood Mac's 1977 blockbuster Rumours will be celebrating its 50th anniversary in 2027. And in advance of that golden occasion, the album will be, well, it'll see a new book as part of its publisher's The Great Album Series. Released on the 4th of February 1977, the LP transformed Fleetwood Mac from a veteran British-American rock act into a global phenomenon. 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Brian Adams has spoken about the pleasure of having Pat Benatar and Neil Gallardo supporting him on tour, which has been happening since last October. But he was very excited having them on stage all together doing a song on Saturday night in Detroit. And he said, this is Motown City. So we invited the Rock and Roll Hall of Fame duo to join me and my band on stage for the first time. And what they did was they delivered a spiritual rendition of Stevie Wonder's Superstition. Brian and Pat shared the lead vocals, while Gallardo and Adam's Keith Scott traded guitar licks. And afterwards, Brian said, thanks to everybody. That was awesome. 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
2: It's 6 o'clock. Good morning. I'm Tara Duggan. A temporary 60-day ceasefire between the US and Iran has now expired. Iran says it will shift to a fully offensive military posture because efforts to negotiate a permanent end to the war with the United States have stalled. Washington, meanwhile, has ruled out extending the temporary ceasefire agreement. The latest tensions have pushed oil prices higher again, while diesel has now topped $100 a barrel for the first time in history. The Justice Minister says it's not possible for the government to insulate everyone from every geopolitical shock. Jim O'Callaghan's comments come as ministers are under increasing pressure to postpone the phasing out of excise cuts. From September 1st, the measures introduced after nationwide fuel protests in April are due to come to an end. Minister Jim O'Callaghan says it's a difficult situation because of the uncertainty around the Iran war.
3: None of us really knows how the war in Iran and the situation with respect to the Strait of Hormuz is going to develop, and I suppose it just shows the unpredictability that not just the Irish government but every government faces. However, when you look back to see at the measures that the government introduced earlier this year in April, I think they do reveal that this is a government that listens carefully to the concerns of Irish people.
2: Investigations are continuing into Sunday's M9 wrongway crash in County Kildare, in which five teenagers were killed. Three women and a seven-year-old boy in the second car remain in hospital following the head-on collision near Moon. FISRU is also examining the Garda interaction with the vehicle before the crash. Fire crews have battled a major blaze at a tyre centre in Enniscorthy in County Wexford overnight. Residents in the Temple Shannon area were advised to keep their windows closed because of thick, acrid smoke. The fire at a business premises on the Shannon side of the river in Enniscorthy sent up plumes of smoke that could be seen from several miles away. There were no reports of injuries and no indication as yet as to how the fire started. A protest will be held outside the Department of Children later today as part of an ongoing dispute over resourcing and safe staffing at the Oberstown Children's Detention Campus. Members of FORSA will stage the demo on Baggot Street from 11 a.m. to 2 p.m. along with a picket and a 10-hour work stoppage at the campus in North County Dublin from 9 this morning. Deirdre O'Connell, Assistant General Secretary in FORSA's Service and Enterprises Division, says a bespoke solution is needed.
4: Over the last 10 years, every dispute and every local negotiation has been about safe staffing. Oberstown is a very bespoke and unique environment, and we need to have a unique and bespoke solution to this staffing issue, and we're willing to look at everything and put everything on the table.
2: Campaigners for People with Friedreich's Ataxia are set to march in Dublin on Sunday, calling on the HSE to fund the drug Skyclarys. The treatment can slow progression of the rare neurological condition, which affects around 200 people in Ireland. The demo comes 2 days before the HSE's senior leadership team is due to make a final decision on reimbursement of the drug. Opening statements have begun at the Las Vegas trial of a man accused of organising and killing Tupac Shakur nearly 30 years ago. 60-year-old Dwayne Kefti Davis denies a count of murder with a deadly weapon to promote or assist a criminal gang. The case was revived after he publicly discussed the shooting in a 2019 memoir. Chief Deputy District Attorney Binau Palal has addressed the jurors.
5: You will learn that Dwayne Davis got the gun, that he got into a white Cadillac. You will learn when the opportunity presented itself for retribution, Dwayne Davis made sure that the shooters were armed and ready to execute their revenge.
2: Finally, the Rose of Tralee continues in Kerry tonight with the second of two selection shows. 32 roses from around the world are taking part at this year's festival. The 2026 Rose of Tralee will be crowned later tonight. That's your news update. It's 4 minutes past six.
1: Now,
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0: Radio Nova with PJ and Jim. Morning to you. Good to have you with us. Thank you for that. Tuesday morning, Tuesday, 18th of August. Here we are now.
1: Here we are.
0: Where would you be?
1: Ready to go.
0: Ready to go.
1: It's dark out, isn't it? Oh, it's dark out in the gym. Holy smokeroony. Oh, I couldn't believe it. It's like getting out of bed in the middle of the night again.
0: Now, you've said, now, hang on a second there. You're starting to sound a little bit happy about that. You're starting to sound a little bit excited. Hope you're not slipping into the wicked ways of the collies of this world.
1: Well, I need no
0: embracing the darkness.
1: I nearly had a beer though.
0: What?
1: I was like, toward the
0: it's a bit early for that, isn't it?
1: Oh, well, that's what I felt. Didn't feel like early. I was like, am I have to wake up in the middle of the night?
0: Wow. I was there and, so you nearly had bills on your cornflakes.
1: I nearly pulled what's left of me jocks off and started. Was going to text you and say, where are you?
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0: 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It is Morning Glory with Apple Green. 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M&S Food at Apple Green offers a selection of sandwiches, cookies and more on-the-go favourites. Morning to you. Good to have you with us. Thank you for that. 13 minutes past six. About to take on the celebrity birthdays as always for today. 18th of August, as we said earlier on. And we're going to start the movies. We often start the movies. I think you can do okay out of this today.
1: I hope so.
0: I think there's a good bunch for you.
1: Well, I have my fingers crossed.
0: Good.
1: So I do. I'm ready to hear what you have to say.
0: Well, I have to say to you, Edward Norton.
1: Oh, Edward Norton.
0: Ed Norton is celebrating his birthday today.
1: Oh, I should know this because I watched a movie with him in it the other day and I did one of my sort of deep dives on him.
0: Right, which one was it?
1: It was the new one, his new one, The Invite.
0: Right.
1: I watched it just the other night. I watched it.
0: Was that a Netflixy one there?
1: Where did I see it?
0: It's okay. Don't incriminate yourself. Say no more.
1: Incriminate.
0: Say no more. I understand that there are devices available in the world.
1: Of which Jim is selling.
0: Actually, I need to get my hands on one. The old one broke.
1: See,
0: no, I mean, down with that sort of thing. I know not. No, well, certainly not.
1: No, don't be getting into that.
0: Oh, no.
1: Don't be getting into that.
0: Always watch television responsibly. Anyway, Ed Norton, American History X, Fight Club, of course, big one for him.
1: But I have to say, when I saw The Invite the other night, he does look like he's, he put on years a bit fast. All of a sudden, he's showing his years. Maybe it's the makeup for the movie.
0: Right,
1: it might be the makeup for the movie, but I was like, it took me a while. You know when you go three or four times, is that Ed Norton?
0: Oh, wow, that much?
1: I was like, is it, actually? It looks like Ed Norton. It was one of those, you know.
0: And he hasn't interfered with himself, has he?
1: No, I don't think so.
0: Okay.
1: Definitely not in the surgery way, but maybe they did something to him for the movie, you know.
0: Right. And is the movie any good?
1: I really liked it. You'll hate it.
0: Okay.
1: But I loved it.
0: Great. Once again, a classic quote from our man at the movies, PJ Gallagher.
1: Yeah, I loved it. Because nothing happened.
0: Nobody else should watch it, but I thought it was
1: great.
0: They
1: never leave the house, you know. It's one of those walks.
0: Oh my God.
1: It's a play. It's a play.
0: Right, okay.
1: It's a play. They go into the house and they never leave it. And then that's, you know, and then you see what happens there and they all do be chatting. And
0: I think he's regarded as a pretty good actor though, isn't he? I think
1: he's very
0: held
1: good.
0: In
1: he's very, very good.
0: High esteem and whatnot.
1: Definitely, definitely very, very good.
0: So what age American did you find out he was when you did your deep dive on him?
1: I think he's 57.
0: Yes, he is. Well done. 57
1: now.
0: For Edward Norton. Christian Slater, staying at the movies. Christian Slater celebrating his birthday.
1: Slater, I really like him. He just has something about him that says, I'm a bit of crack, doesn't he?
0: Yeah, like he the time does. He took a gun on a plane. That sort of thing, is it?
1: Did you do that in real life?
0: Yes.
1: Right.
0: Got arrested for it.
1: Oh.
0: Yeah.
1: I might have to rewind that enthusiasm from the start there.
0: Yeah, once arrested for taking a gun on a plane.
1: Did he?
0: Yeah.
1: What was he doing that for?
0: I don't know. It doesn't elaborate much further than that. But apparently he made his comeback through his award-winning role in Mr. Robot. I didn't even know he was in it.
1: Mr. Robot, yeah.
0: That's,
1: I wasn't into that one, though.
0: Rami Malek, is it?
1: Yeah,
0: I wasn't into it.
1: I give it a go.
0: It does get amazing reviews. I haven't watched it yet, but I have thought about it.
1: I might go back to it. It's like Game of Thrones. I've watched the first Game of Thrones and I thought, what is everybody on about? They're just lifting up medieval kilts and having all kinds of...
0: Yeah,
1: things going on here.
0: That's what most people were on about.
1: And then the fella who I thought was brilliant, they just killed him off. I was like, this is rubbish. And then I went back to it and absolutely loved it.
0: I know.
1: Loved it. Until the last episode.
0: I might give Mr. Robot a go.
1: Yeah.
0: I think it's up my street, isn't it? There's a bit of action to it, isn't it? It's kind of, is it CIA or something? Or
1: I think
0: he's a low-level type.
1: To say something happens in it.
0: Right.
1: Jim has this thing that something has to happen.
0: Yeah. It's funny that, you know what I mean? The way I get about it, I know it's a fault of mine to want a plot and everything, you know?
1: Yeah, see, I don't like that. I just like two agents.
0: Standing there, looking out a window.
1: Yeah.
0: French bicycle music.
1: Exactly, yeah, French bicycle music. Someone smoking a fag. And then it ends. I love all that. Love it.
0: Anyway, Interview with a Vampire was another one that was big for Christian Slater, wasn't it?
1: Ozark was not him.
0: Was that him? Jason Bateman, I know, was definitely Ozark.
1: Maybe that's who I'm thinking of the whole time.
0: Oh, is it?
1: Who's Christian Slater then?
0: Great. That went well. Thought you said you loved Christian Slater.
1: I do, but I thought his name was Christian Bacon. Or Christian Slater. What did I say?
0: Jason Bateman.
1: I just wrote Christian Bacon. Jason Bacon.
0: Bateman.
1: Jason Bateman.
0: Yeah.
1: Jason.
0: Yeah. You know, this isn't really part of the game. Can we just have a guess at Christian Slater's age?
1: I have to find out who the fella is I like. Oh, no, I'm after writing Jason Bateman. I know him. It's Christian Slater. Christian.
0: This is Slater. This isn't the way the game was ever really planned as such.
1: Oh,
0: you're not supposed to be Googling.
1: Oh, no, they're the same. Oh, I always thought they're the same fella.
0: Wow.
1: Always thought they're the same fella. And he's in my second favourite movie of all time.
0: Wow.
1: True Romance.
0: There you go.
1: He's brilliant.
0: Wow, that's... Could we have a guess at his age just before the news comes?
1: That's rude now. I'm just trying to figure it out for you. He's 63.
0: He's 57 as well, you see.
1: Is he?
0: Yeah, another 57er today. Now, I know you're not a mad fan of this guy. Dennis Leary is celebrating his birthday.
1: No, I'm not a mad fan of him. I thought he was great when I was a kid.
0: Yeah.
1: And he was all just in your face and, why don't you shut up and all that, you know.
0: Yeah.
1: And his MTV
0: you put me
1: stuff.
0: Off him because I was like that. I thought he was great as a stand-up or whatever.
1: Yeah, and then he just sort of stole Bill Hicks' whole persona and shtick and all that. And then he started to steal everyone else's material.
0: And then you were saying, like, he's not a particularly nice bloke.
1: And then he's a bit of a flute. Yeah.
0: Right.
1: Yeah.
0: And he made that awful, awful thing. Did you see that? The yoke he made where he's a military...
1: Yes, he's in the Dutch army.
0: Yeah.
1: Made in Ireland. It's all made in Ireland.
0: That's shocking.
1: And I heard he was really not nice to people on set in Ireland, too.
0: It was rubbish. I can't remember what it was called, but it was terrible.
1: So I know, yeah. Oh, yes. Oh, you've gone right off him. Mind you... The Asshole Song is brilliant.
0: Still a classic.
1: And it's a really catchy song.
0: And in fairness, his role in Ice Age, you know, his voice work in Ice Age, playing Diego. Yeah.
1: Very good.
0: It's very good.
1: But then he stole the Asshole Song off Louis C.K. as well.
0: Did he?
1: Yeah, the idea of it and everything, yeah. So, like, he's just one of those people. So
0: you, Dennis Leary.
1: He makes a grand woolly mammoth, as do you.
0: No, he was the
1: I know,
0: the saber-toothed guy.
1: Yes, I look, it was a bad deed directed joke. I feel slighted for my idiocy around Christian Bacon.
0: All right.
1: So
0: Dennis Leary then.
1: Dennis Leary then is 68.
0: Not bad now, in fairness, 69.
1: Ah,
0: 69 for Dennis Leary. Another lad I suspect you're not overly fond of. Roman Polanski is celebrating.
1: Oh, great. We're doing these fellas now, are we? We're doing Gary Glitter tomorrow.
0: Roman Polanski, who I was surprised to see was still alive.
1: Yeah, well, he's on the run, isn't he? Still on the run, isn't he?
0: Well, to be fair, I wouldn't say he's running very fast.
1: No, well, on the run being, remains outside the jurisdiction of those people who would like to get their hands on him.
0: Yeah, yeah.
1: Meryl Streep famously defends him.
0: It's not still, surely.
1: Well, I don't know. The last thing she ever said about him was a defence on him. So,
0: wow.
1: But just when...
0: That was a crime from the 70s or something that was only kind of then...
1: came out
0: later and whatever.
1: And they all defended him and then he did a runner and I suppose that was probably the first maybe inkling that we couldn't realise Hollywood is completely polluted with dodgy sorts, you know.
0: Was that one the first?
1: Well,
0: I thought there was more before that.
1: Was there?
0: No, I don't know. You're probably right. The man, of course, behind The Pianist.
1: Yeah.
0: And Rosemary's Baby and all of that sort of stuff. But it all kind of all fades a little bit when you're suddenly on the run for shocking Carry On.
1: Yeah, well, it does, yeah. And that Rosemary's Baby being such an amazing horror movie. You know, really brilliant horror movie. And then it turns out, well, you know, it was made by a pretty horrible man. It kind of all comes together. So I got to say, he's an age now.
0: He is an age, that's what I'm saying. He's certainly not on the run very fast.
1: 92.
0: Oh!
1: Nearly.
0: 93.
1: Oh, I'll get you.
0: 93
1: for Roman Polanski. I'll get
0: you, Polanski. Right, off that, onto the sport. Ricky Villa is celebrating his birthday today. Argentinian and Spurs legend Ricky Villa. The man who scored that goal in the FA Cup final.
1: Oh,
0: you know the little weavy goal in the the famous one.
1: I can't think of it.
0: Well, it's going back a bit. It's like it was the early 80s. But amazing goal. He dribbled through. I don't know, three or four players. I tell you what it was like. It was very similar to, you remember the Giggs goal against Arsenal in the semi final.
1: Do I ever?
0: Well, there you go. It was similar in many respects to that.
1: What, the one where he got knocked down and still gets up and scores and everything.
0: The one where he took the shirt off and he has a full carpet.
1: That's it. Yeah. That was fantastic, yeah.
0: Yeah, well, the Ricky Villa goal was in similar kind of stuff. He didn't run from the halfway line. He just took it from outside the box, but he weaved through all these players and popped it in.
1: And he predates the Ryan Giggs one. That gives me at least some kind of a clue.
0: And, of course, he would have been part of that Argentina team that won
1: the World Cup.
0: 78, was it, World Cup? I'm trying to work back and forth. I think it was that.
1: Yeah, yeah. So, yeah, he's no spring chucking either, yeah. So I'd say he's maybe, what age is Maradona? Well, actually, Maradona's dead. I'm going to say he's...
0: Good observation there. Well done on that one. So just work it out from your man, the dead fella.
1: Yeah, from the dead lad. What age is the dead lad now? He's 69.
0: 74.
1: Ah.
0: 74 for Ricky Villa. Right, a musical one, not really one for the Nova Nation, though, in fairness, but instantly recognisable. Mika is celebrating his birthday today.
1: I love Mika.
0: Yeah, I want to look like Grace Kelly.
1: Ask me one song, I'll tell you the whole lyrics of all of it.
0: There you go.
1: Yep.
0: But that's the only song I know by him.
1: That's the
0: Grace
1: only one.
0: Grace Kelly's the
1: know.
0: Only Mika song I know, yeah. What is that? Did he have other
1: Fat
0: songs?
1: Bottom girls, you make a rock and world go. Oh, no.
0: The Queen song?
1: Oh, no, that's not it.
0: That's Freddie Mercury.
1: Yeah. That's Freddie Mercury. What's his one then?
0: Grace Kelly.
1: No, yeah, I know that. I'm thinking of the one about the big bums. There's a big bum song, and then there's the We Are Golden. You know that one? Absolutely brilliant.
0: No.
1: You are not what we think you are. We are golden. You know that one?
0: No.
1: Oh,
0: but I'm not. I tell you what. I'm not. In fairness, I'm not surprised. You know. You know. It does feel very your genre.
1: Oh, it's brilliant.
0: Do you know what I mean? To be fair to you.
1: Get yourself to the Butterfly Lounge. Find yourself a big lady. You know that one?
0: That sounds a bit more familiar.
1: It's time to make yourself great. This is it. Big girls, you are beautiful.
0: Oh, yeah. That's starting
1: big
0: to ring a bell.
1: Big girls, you are beautiful.
0: Again, how did we ever end up at Nova? It is an extraordinary thing, isn't it?
1: Yeah.
0: Mika has never darkened the doors of Nova playlist.
1: Well, all I was trying to do was get myself to the Butterfly Lounge, grab myself a big lady.
0: Wow.
1: Yeah, I love Mika.
0: There you go. Look at that.
1: Mika.
0: I tell you something.
1: Well, I don't know how we've overstepped him on my list of passionate people because I...
0: Never again.
1: Such a great album.
0: There you go.
1: Iranian lad as well, I think he is.
0: Lebanese.
1: Lebanese, right. Well, not Iranian then. Thanks. Can I not have anything? Can I not have anything?
0: Well, it was written down. I thought I'd give it to you.
1: Christian Bacon is wrong. Liban Iranian's gone. It's all wrong. I got to say, he is 47.
0: He's not quite there yet. 43.
1: Ah.
0: 43. And then very quickly, one of our own to finish. Elaine Crowley is celebrating her birthday today. Virgin Media star.
1: Virgin Media. She's very nice.
0: I don't know what she does anymore. I'm not sure what her show is. Weekends or something, is it? Or?
1: I'm not sure, to be honest.
0: I don't know 100%.
1: She's very nice. I like her.
0: Still
1: lad.
0: Around.
1: She's always has great time for me when I meet her. She's very nice to me.
0: And that takes some doing. She's obviously a woman of extreme patience.
1: Yeah.
0: And poor taste. But anyway. I think because she did have her own show and she was doing Ireland AM.
1: Show called Elaine, yes.
0: I think she does it at the weekends now, does she?
1: Does she? I don't know. I must look that up. I'd like to see her actually again. I kind of say Elaine is 45. She's 45.
0: Bit older than that, 49.
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0: Jim, Tom Petty won't back down. Right, 6:30, about to head over to Brona, get the lowdown on what's happening, and most importantly, what the weather's likely to do today.
1: Oh, I think it's the beginning of some wet stuff now.
0: Spotted a little bit of wet stuff on the window last night.
1: Go easy now.
0: From the outside, just to point that out.
1: It's not Brona's fault, okay? Everybody remember that.
0: Yeah, but we will be giving out her email address and phone number for any complaints you want to make.
1: I'm going to walk in there now and give her a ruddy good piece of my mind.
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3: Good morning, guys. Here's the top three stories this morning. Investigations are continuing into Sunday's M9 wrongway crash in County Kildare, in which 5 teenagers were killed. Limerick Gardaí are on high alert after 2 masked gunmen fired several shots at homes in Limerick yesterday afternoon. And a temporary 60-day ceasefire between the US and Iran has now expired. In sport, FIFA's chief operating officer has been sacked just weeks after accusing President Gianni Infantino of treating staff with contempt and intimidation. Premier League viewers will hear on-field conversations between referees and players during live broadcasts for the first time this season. And there's one match tonight in the SSE Airtricity Women's Premier Division. Shelburne host Wexford Youths at Tulka Park. And the weather, a cloudy start today with just isolated showers. Some sunny spells will develop, but it will turn cloudier through the afternoon. Highest temperatures of 17 or 18 degrees. Now you're up to date. We'll have more details at 7. 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

0: Radio Nova with BJ and Jim. Morning to you, Oasis, some might say. 18 minutes to 7. Good to have you with us. Thanks for letting us hang with you. As usual, of course, 087-1818-100 to get in touch. Hopefully you're in good form, decent day for you, whatever's going on in your life. A few people have been in touch. All the regular gang are here. It's always good to have them along. A few interesting ones as well. It turns out, you know the way we were talking about Southside Tom has shown up. This guy, Southside Tom. We hadn't heard much of him.
1: Nice to meet you, Southside Tom. It's great to have you along.
0: We were speculating that that he might be, you know, like the nemesis. He might be the Moriarty to the Northside Tony's Sherlock.
1: Yes, exactly.
0: All that. Sadly, no. They're not nemesis. They're,
1: they're friends. So it's more like Dr. Watson than Sherlock Holmes then, is it? Yeah.
0: Is it Doctor Who? Watson, yeah.
1: Watson.
0: Just I thought you said Watson, that's all.
1: I did. I didn't mean to.
0: But yeah, they are. Sadly, they're friends, so they're getting together for golf today.
1: Oh, are they?
0: Unbelievable.
1: Well, maybe we'll be lucky enough for them to fall out with each other today, then.
0: Yeah, would have been a lot more drama, a lot more entertainment than
1: that.
0: Come
1: on, lads, sort that out.
0: Lovely,
1: we need a rivalry.
0: Absolutely lovely text in from somebody. I should have given us your name, to be fair. Nice person. Bilbo. That's all we know.
1: Oh, Bilbo.
0: But in fairness, Bilbo, thanks very much. Lovely text in there.
1: Really?
0: Modesty forbids me reading it out.
1: Why? What's it going on
0: just
1: about?
0: Just a lovely thing about this show and everything and being great. No, both of us.
1: I don't know if I trust that.
0: Anyway, look, the other thing that's going on, right, is Aoife's been on, Aoife in Brisbane, to say, morning, lads, it's my birthday today.
1: Happy birthday. Get out and enjoy
0: yourself. I'm 29 and couldn't think of a better way to spend it than listening to you, Per.
1: Well, we can't think of a better way to spend your birthday.
0: Yeah, although it does make me just a tiny little bit sad that the best thing you can do on your birthday is be stuck with us. But we are happy for you.
1: We're very happy for you. We shall have a sausage roll in your honour.
0: Yes.
1: Happy birthday.
0: Yes, and this will cheer you up as well, Aoife, because we also got... Now I'm not delusional. Oh, here it is. We also got this in. Saying, morning PJ and Jim, can you wish my daughter Aoife a happy 29th birthday? She lives in Brisbane, Australia. So the family were in on, she's been on from over there.
1: That's amazing.
0: They've been on from over here. And Aoife's the one who did the, remember when we did the Christmas in July, we had the Christmas dinner thing, the Christmas dinner chips.
1: Yeah, yeah.
0: It was Aoife who pointed that out to us.
1: What are the chances of that, eh?
0: Yeah, yeah.
1: Two Aoife's, 29 on the same day.
0: The same Aoife.
1: How is two of them? How is one in Australia and one in Dublin then?
0: There's
1: you're a crazy...
0: One is in Australia. Her family are in Dublin. Her da, Nicola, Lulu, Ruby, Ella, Jack and Polly. To be fair, no wonder she moved to Australia. Millions of them. Jesus.
1: Yeah, yeah.
0: You don't get a minute. So many of them. But no wonder she had to go
1: that's
0: to the other,
1: saying,
0: the other side of the world.
1: You're
0: just after to
1: telling
0: get,
1: me there's
0: get away
1: only
0: from
1: one
0: it all.
1: And now there's, some, there's so many again. Anyway, it doesn't matter. It
0: doesn't matter.
1: Happy birthday, Aoife's.
0: Yeah. Anyway... 087-1818-100 if you want to give us a shout.
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0: Radio Nova with BJ and Jim, Thin Lizzy's Whiskey in the Jar. Brendan's been on to let us know the M11 northbound at Fassa Row is at a standstill. Now, he's got a couple of question marks on it, so he obviously doesn't know what's going on. I assume he's kind of curious. Do we know? Is there a particular problem there that anybody could pass on or help out with? But anyway, M11 northbound at Fassa Row, according to Brendan's at a standstill. So, 087-1818-100. If you want to give us a shout, what have we got? We've got a couple of chances to win on the Nova Noise as usual. 40,800, the jackpot today. And also our tickets for the Fray, which is up for grabs in our Nova Know-It-All. We'd modest enough score yesterday. Was it 3 or 4 or something?
1: Yeah. I think you're being generous, actually.
0: Even less than that, was it?
1: Yeah. Oh, right. But, you know, a good effort all the same.
0: Absolutely. I mean, we're delighted to have them.
1: Yeah. What was the... He gave one cracker of an answer.
0: Well, it was like Marie Antoinette famously said, let them eat what? And he said tomatoes.
1: Tomatoes.
0: So anyway, look, they're still up for grabs. And... and other things happening too.
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0: meant to be heard. 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
9: With the latest from the Nova Newsroom, I'm Brona Cox. Protests outside the Department of Children and in sport, FIFA's chief operating officer has been sacked. But first, investigations are continuing into Sunday's M9 wrong-way crash in County Kildare, in which 5 teenagers were killed. 3 women and a 7-year-old boy in the second car remain in hospital following the head-on collision near Moon. FISRU is also examining the Garda interaction with the vehicle before the crash. Limerick Gardaí are on high alert after 2 masked gunmen fired several shots at homes in Limerick yesterday afternoon. A video of the daylight gun attack was shared on social media. David Raleigh says the 3 p.m. shooting is believed to be linked to a local traveller feud.
10: Gardaí said they are investigating the attack and that no injuries were reported to them. The gun attack followed a public order incident in the same area in the early hours of Monday. And on Sunday evening, a group of about 40 masked men loitering near the halting site were armed with guns, slash hooks, hurleys, shovels, golf clubs, iron bars and sticks. Gardaí said they arrested 2 men in their 20s and 30s and charged them to appear in court at a later date, and that a male teen juvenile was also arrested and referred to a youth diversion programme.
9: A temporary 60-day ceasefire between the US and Iran has now expired. Iran says it will shift to a fully offensive military posture because efforts to negotiate a permanent end to the war with the US have stalled. Washington, meanwhile, has ruled out extending a temporary ceasefire agreement. The Justice Minister says it's not possible for the government to insulate everybody from every geopolitical shock. Jim O'Callaghan's comments come as ministers are under increasing pressure to postpone the phasing out of excise cuts. From September 1st, the measures introduced after nationwide fuel protests in April will come to an end. A protest will be held outside the Department of Children later today as part of an ongoing dispute over resourcing and safe staffing at the Oberstown Children's Detention Campus. Members of FORSA will stage the demonstration on Bagot Street from 11 a.m. to 2 p.m, along with a picket and a 10-hour work stoppage at the campus in North County Dublin from 9 a.m.
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9: And Tyson Fury, Jeremy Clarkson and Stacey Solomon will go head-to-head at this year's UK National Television Awards. They have been nominated in a new category, recognising the rise of fly-on-the-wall celebrity-led shows. The ceremony will take place on the 8th of September. Nova News, sport and weather are next.
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9: Starting with soccer, FIFA's chief operating officer has been sacked just weeks after accusing President Gianni Infantino of treating staff with contempt and intimidation. Kevin Lamore had publicly criticised Infantino following his botched plans to sell stakes in major tournaments such as the World Cup. In a statement on the 31st of July, Lamore described the proposals as the project of one man, adding that staff had been deceived. Meanwhile, Premier League viewers will hear on-field conversations between referees and players during live broadcasts for the first time this season. The move is part of a push for greater transparency led by referees chief Howard Webb. Sky Sports and TNT Sports will be able to air a limited number of audio clips from officials' body cameras during matches, although VAR incidents remain off limits. Elsewhere, Brian Barry Murphy's Cardiff City salvaged a point in their first game back in the Championship last night. Reuben Colwill's 98th minute equaliser secured them a 1-1 draw with Wrexham in the Welsh Derby. Republic of Ireland international Jack Moylan made his debut in the English second tier. And there's one match tonight in the SSE Airtricity Women's Premier Division. Second from top, Shelburne host Wexford Youths at Tulka Park. Kickoff is at 7:45. And that's your sport.
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9: A cloudy start today with just isolated showers. Some sunny spells will develop, but it will turn cloudier through the afternoon. Highest temperatures of 17 or 18 degrees. 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

0: Nova with PJ and Jim. Morning to you. Good to have you with us. Thank you for that. Painted Black from the Rolling Stones. Good to have you along, as I say, 087-1818-100 if you want to give us a shout at any stage. A lot of you listening to us in the moment, of course, are in the midst of your kind of routine, your morning routine. I suppose you wouldn't classify now, it's 7:10, you wouldn't classify this as early. She wouldn't.
1: No.
0: What's going on there? Hang on a second.
1: I don't know.
0: Sorry, something strange was going on there.
1: What is that? Oh, it's my...
0: It's your phone, is it?
1: Yeah.
0: Unbelievable.
1: I didn't know it was on.
0: Good God.
1: I didn't even know
0: There you go,
1: it was
0: professionalism.
1: I didn't even know it was on. I'm so sorry. I don't even know how it happened. I wasn't even holding it.
0: Oh, that is the maddest. I do apologise, ladies and gentlemen, for the disgraceful lack of professionalism.
1: That's mad, isn't it? It was great seeing Jim try to turn it off with the buttons and all.
0: Yeah, I was looking, thinking, what is that? Like, because, again, you see, that's the assumption. The assumption is something's gone wrong, Jim will get blamed. So I had to try and...
1: Well,
0: there you go.
1: That's the way it should be. I mean, normally it is you doing things.
0: Can we just write that down? Can we put that in the annals? Make a note of it. PJ didn't even turn his phone off while on air.
1: I did. It was the Rolling Stones just started popping out of it.
0: Bizarre.
1: We'll have to pay the rights now on that. The royalties now will have to be paid on that.
0: Come here, listen, what I was going to say was, as I say, around about now, you wouldn't classify it necessarily. Obviously, it's too early for some people to get themselves together. But for most people, right, it's probably not, you know, they've been on the go for a while.
1: Oh.
0: But one of the things, when you do this job, right, and people say, oh, what time do you get up in the morning or whatever and tell them? And they always turn around, they come out with the same thing. They turn around, they say, actually, you're probably well used to it at this stage, are you?
1: Yeah.
0: No!
1: Well, it depends who you ask, doesn't it?
0: Yeah.
1: There's never been a time
0: when the alarm's gone off at 4:30 in the morning and I've gone, ah, yes, here we go, another day. Let's get at it.
1: Well, I do sometimes. You know, I've always been a
0: morning person. No, you don't. You drag your arse near every morning.
1: For
0: the last 3 or 4 years.
1: Just because I have a miserable life at the moment. but outside of that, I normally... This is the best part of my day. This is quite genuine, quite literally. This is the best part of my day.
0: Everything now, that'll tell you how bad his life is at the moment.
1: Everything after being here with you becomes a woeful, dreadful kick in the chops. You know, I love this. Like, this is it. I love it.
0: Yeah.
1: You know,
0: you'd imagine when you love it so much, you'd imagine you'd make more of an effort, though, wouldn't you? You'd kind of think that, like, you might take it. You know what I mean? Like, you might get into it and do this. It's a bit like turning your phone off and all. You know what I mean? There might be things around
1: part
0: that you'd want.
1: The love of a gym is not having to, you know, think about these things, you know.
0: Yeah.
1: Carefree. Willy-nilly.
0: Walk in the door and go, I'm here, I'm your problem.
1: The talent has arrived. Jim, please manage the situation.
0: Right.
1: And there's this thing, people, I've always said that... As I've always said, you know, they're just to quote someone I know who's quite good at these things.
0: Yeah, as a famous man once said, oh, it was me.
1: It was me. I have always said that you're born a morning person or you're born a night person. You are, and there's nothing can change that. Nothing can change that. I really do honestly think I'm a morning person. Grant's been rough the last while, dragging me horrible thing in here, whatever, but at least Jim's here to suffer that too. And Jim is, you're a night person.
0: Oh, yeah.
1: Yeah, you are.
0: I think I am.
1: And you come in with jet lag every morning. Or every Monday morning anyway, and it takes until Thursday to recover, and then it happens all over again on the Friday.
0: Yeah.
1: But...
0: Because you're right, because I do actually resent having to go to bed at what is considered early, you know, even if it's 9:30, 10:00 or whatever.
1: You hate it, yeah.
0: I hate having to go to bed at that time.
1: Yeah, whereas I'm...
0: To try and get some... Like, you know, maybe I suppose it'd be different if I actually went to bed and fell asleep. But you know what I mean? To have to go to bed and then just, you know, struggle with sleep in order to get up at a ridiculous hour in the middle of the night.
1: Yeah.
0: To come in here and look after somebody. You know what I mean? I'm just saying.
1: Whereas I'm running up the stairs in me Super Ted pajamas going, give me moonshine.
0: Moonshine. As in the illegal spirit.
1: Oh, I didn't think about that.
0: You may as well be running up going, give me parching in the bed.
1: Marijuana.
0: Sorry, kids. Always, don't do drugs drink responsibly. Thank you.
1: I think
0: we covered it.
1: Yes, I've never had a marijuana tablet in my life.
0: So you love going to bed early.
1: I do.
0: And getting up early, do you?
1: I do, yeah. I honestly do. And I've just found a list of things they say makes you what they describe as a morning lark, you know.
0: Okay.
1: It's funny because we wake up so early. I'm not sure a lot of these things would count, you know.
0: Right.
1: Like, so number one is you wake up and you open all the windows. You let the room and the house breathe.
0: And the burglars and the, yeah.
1: But that, at our time, yeah. Yeah, you wake in, you make tea for the local burgers. You know, nice pot of tea for the local burgers, a few bourbon biscuits.
0: Right.
1: So they don't glow in the dark.
0: Right, so that's a no.
1: We don't do that. You make your bed. Again, I think we're just up too early. And the fact that there's still somebody in your
0: bed. Exactly, yeah, yeah. That would be, yeah, sorry, I don't mean to wake you, but can you go somewhere else? I have to make the bed.
1: Can you go down the couch?
0: Yeah, I don't think she'd take kindly to that. Yes. So that's another no.
1: You love the sound of a bird song. There's no, I don't hear, even they're not up when we're getting up.
0: Yeah, yeah. Well, summertime or whatever, maybe you get a bit more of it, all right, but...
1: A seagull.
0: Yeah. Most of the time you go out to your car and there's a, you know, a bird there going, can you keep it down?
1: Yeah, that's it, isn't it? Yeah.
0: Some for the train to sleep.
1: Yeah. You ever see, you know,
0: the local crow.
1: You know you're up so early. Yeah. You know when you're up so early, you can see the crows yawning and all.
0: Yeah.
1: That's mad, isn't it? Yeah. When you see them going like, you're like, so that's not us as well. You feel most productive.
0: Oh my God, now we're just getting into the word. That's just fantastical stuff, that is.
1: Yeah. Don't know about that. Check your outfit to match the weather. I have to, you know, I wear this. To match the month, maybe.
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0: 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It is Morning Glory with M&S Food at Apple Green. From breakfast on the go to dinner tonight, you can pop in and pick up your favourites. Morning to you. Good to have you with us. Thank you for that. 087-1818-100 to get in touch, like Tony the Greenkeeper, who was on about that story about what defines kind of a morning person, a morning lark versus a night owl or whatever it is. And he says basically his three feelings when the alarm goes off in the morning. And he would be an early riser like us.
1: Definitely, yeah.
0: Greenkeepers, for some reason, I know you have to get out before the golfers start.
1: I don't understand why they have to get out so early.
0: Yeah, it is.
1: You can't see. For a start, you can't see.
0: Anyway, he says his three feelings are: one, confusion; two, contemplating all the decisions that led him to this point in his life; and then finally, three, begrudging acceptance.
1: Yeah, of course, yeah. And same with bakers. Do you ever see bakers? They're just like, I ride past a bakery sometimes.
0: Yeah, why did I become a baker?
1: Yeah, and they're just looking out the window like someone's trying to release them. Like, they want someone to let them out.
0: And also, Nadia was on. You know the way you said the making the bed thing was a sign of being a morning person?
1: That's what they say, yeah.
0: She says, my husband and I argue about this daily. I'm a very early person.
1: Yeah.
0: Says Nadia. And he's an extra late person. There you go, opposites attract. I miss making the bed in the morning and it bugs me all day.
1: Ah, for God's sake.
0: That's taking it to extremes there.
1: I never thought I'd say I'm with the late person there, but, you know, calm down, for the love of God.
0: So far we haven't hit any of them. So we don't open the windows.
1: No.
0: We don't hear birdsong. We don't make the bed.
1: We don't check the weather and match the outfit.
0: You do that the night before.
1: Well, I don't. Well, you do that the month before. You know, it's roughly like, you know, if it's July, you don't put your winter hat on. You know, crazy stuff. But here's what we do. You make a fresh pot of coffee every morning. We do that. And what a pot.
0: Yeah.
1: Honestly, those whole cafes wouldn't sell the amount of coffee that we drink.
0: It's like, it's like a pitcher, really, isn't it?
1: Yeah.
0: We have a pitcher of coffee each.
1: Honestly, if we were to swap it with cocktails, we'd be absolutely flutered. Flutered by 7 in the morning. And then we do that, fling back the curtains the moment you get up. I do that.
0: No, again, I don't do that because... In the bedroom or just in the entire house or what?
1: In your bedroom.
0: No, again, you know what I mean? The bond's asleep.
1: Oh, yeah. She's going to have to get with the program. You reply to messages to people before 7:30 in the morning. I do sometimes, because if I'm afraid I'm going to forget it later in the day, I do sometimes, to be honest.
0: I'll tell you what,
1: I'm going to get in trouble.
0: When that happens is when they've sent it after you're in bed.
1: Yes.
0: You know the way people send you stuff at 10 o'clock or whatever?
1: 10, 11.
0: And they think it's normal enough.
1: Yeah.
0: But obviously you're in bed.
1: Sleep.
0: So you're only getting to see it. So sometimes I might reply to those ones, but...
1: Yeah, that's it.
0: I wouldn't go out of my way to seek out, you know, messages or emails to just reply to them.
1: No, unless I feel like I'm in trouble or I'm going to forget something. That's about it. And then you pack your lunch the night before. What's that got to do with being a morning person? You pack your lunch the night before. What has that got to do with being a morning person?
0: Yeah.
1: How do you know you're a morning person? You get a Chinese on a Friday night. What in the name of God has that got to do with anything? Somebody ran out of things they wanted to put on the list, I think.
0: Anyway, they got that the wrong way around. You'd be better off planning your outfit the night before and making your breakfast or making your lunch fresh in the morning.
1: That's true, yeah.
0: These people just didn't even think this through. And they called themselves morning people.
1: They don't know what they're talking about. You put your trousers into your lunchbox and your sandwiches into your pocket.
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0: Yep, going for 40,800 euro today. It's the jackpot for this. Yeah, the Nova Noise. Another day, another chance to play, another chance to win. And of course, as always, nova.ie/Nova Noise to find out all the information you can.
1: Roll up. There's the time. I nearly went full what ringmaster. Roll up, roll
0: absolutely,
1: up.
0: Yeah. Full P.T. Barnum. You weren't there now for a minute.
1: Yeah. It was either that or the little lads you'd see on the street years ago. Read all about it. Nova Noise. 40,800 euros. You know what to do. If you want to get your hands on the money, now is the time to make the call. 4404100.
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0: On the traffic front, there's a collision on the North Quays. It's in the left lane at Watling Street Bridge. It's currently causing a delay. Elsewhere, it's really just normal volume. Swords Road inbound, busy from Whitehall Flyover. Cabra Road inbound, solid traffic, we're told, from Phibsborough Lewis Station. Simobie Road inbound onto Phibsborough Road itself is slow from Fairfield Road Junction. North Strand Road inbound, congestion from Newcomen Bridge. Guild Street, its usual busy spot from Sheriff Street. And Grand Canal inbound, busy before Portobello Bridge. Any updates or other information to pass on, of course, 087-18-18-100. Nova traffic is with Windsor Nissan. 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Now it's your turn. Book your test drive today. See windsor.ie.
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4: Good morning, guys. Here's the top three stories this morning. Limerick Gardaí are on high alert after two masked gunmen fired several shots at homes in Limerick yesterday afternoon. The Justice Minister believes Cabinet will meet before the end of the month as pressure over fuel support grows. And a protest will be held outside the Department of Children later today as part of an ongoing dispute over resourcing and safe staffing at the Oberstown Children's Detention Campus. In sport, FIFA's chief operating officer has been sacked just weeks after accusing President Gianni Infantino of treating staff with contempt and intimidation. Premier League viewers will hear on-field conversations between referees and players during live broadcasts for the first time this season. And there's one match tonight in the SSE Airtricity Women's Premier Division. Shelburne host Wexford Youths at Tulka Park. And the weather, a cloudy start today with just isolated showers. Some sunny spells will develop, but it will turn cloudier through the afternoon. Highest temperatures of 17 or 18 degrees. Now you're up to date, we'll have more details at 8. 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

0: Tuesday's first play. Still trying to identify what this is. It's been on the go a long, long time, and it's built up to €40,800, which is what we're going to play for today. So who's having a go?
1: Sorry about that. David. Good morning to you, David.
0: David!
1: Okay. David!
0: Okay, he moved somewhere. Right, okay. David, you're there, are you?
2: I am indeed.
0: Good, we got you back.
1: I thought my cough made you unhappy and you just hung up on me or something like that.
0: He was afraid of catching something. That's what it was.
1: Morning to you, David. What's happening for you today?
2: Well, I'm remote working today. I work from home today, so I'm a bit early.
1: Oh,
2: I might go back to bed depending on the outcome of this.
1: Yes.
0: Oh, right.
1: You do.
0: That's great, isn't it? Having the option. I'm a little bit early. I'll go back to bed for a while.
1: I know.
0: Fantastic. So you're obviously a morning lark, are you, David?
2: Oh, sure, look. This is it, you know. Yeah. I don't know. Sure, look. I mean, I reckon another hour.
0: I know. And you should be ready for the world.
2: I grew up early for you guys, you know.
0: Oh, fair play. Look at that. Worthy cause. Worthy cause, David.
1: Yeah. I had to try and win a few quid by all accounts. So let's do that for you, David, if we can. What's your guess?
2: Could it be a mandarin orange rolling into a compost bin and then being tipped and rolled back out into the sink?
1: I hope it is. Accept it, guess.
0: Oh, it's for David. Is he right?
2: No.
0: Sadly not, I'm afraid. It is back to bed for you, David.
2: Back to the lava.
0: To recover. Well done. Listen, good talking to you.
2: Cheers. All the best. Take care.
1: Have a good one, David. Take care. James, then. Good morning to you, James.
3: Good morning.
1: How are you, James? Where in the world are you today?
3: I'm just on my way to work, yeah, in Ballymount.
1: In Ballymount, right.
0: Well, are you allowed to tell us what's out that direction? What exciting work lies ahead for you, James?
3: Just in the security industry, that's all.
0: Oh, that's it. Say no more. The security industry. He's a spy.
1: Yeah, look, the way he plays it down as well. Yeah.
0: Absolutely.
1: That's all. Yeah. None of your business.
0: I can tell you no more. Because it's top security.
3: Well, if I was
0: security.
3: Working from home like David, I'd be on the bounce.
0: All right.
1: Yeah.
0: Okay. Fair point.
1: Yeah, it's hard to do security when you're sitting in your own house, I suppose, yeah.
0: Well, you know.
3: Yeah.
0: Security begins at home. Yeah.
1: Doesn't it just?
0: Probably not the exact expression, but you know what I mean.
1: And try getting paid for it. I nearly said accepted guess again. James, what is your guess?
3: It's simple. Just a chestnut being brushed into a cardboard box.
1: Okay, now I can say it. Accept it, guess.
0: Okay, good stuff. Right, what about James?
1: Sorry, James.
0: Thanks, James. You too, man. Take care of yourself. Bye-bye.
1: Have a good one. Hope nothing dramatic happens on the security.
0: Let's hope everybody is secure.
1: Yeah, or else he's going home. Corona, then. Good morning, Corona.
4: Good morning, lad. How are you?
0: Very well, thank you for asking. How are you? What's going on for you?
4: Yeah, not a whole lot. Just catching up on some housework today.
1: Have you a lot to do? Is it a big... Are you doing the big clean?
4: Doing a big clean, yeah.
0: Big clean, wow.
1: Big one.
0: On a Tuesday.
1: Yes.
0: Yeah. Right, okay. Brilliant.
4: Get it done and have the weekend.
1: What's your method now? Where do you start? Where do you finish?
0: You're asking for a friend, are you?
1: Yeah.
4: From the bottom up.
0: Yeah. Don't mind him, Corona. Let's get stuck into giving you a few bob. You can hire yourself a maid. That's what you can do. Give us the answer. What's the Nova noise?
4: I was thinking, would it be somebody, pitting a date, taking the stone out of a date and then throwing the stone into a plastic container?
1: I hear you. Now, let's... you can tell me where you're about to clean the laundry. Accepted guess, Corona.
0: Right. So to get Corona out of our housework then, is she right?
1: Okay.
0: Sadly not.
1: Sorry about that, Corona, sorry. Anyway.
4: All right, no worries. Have a great day.
0: You too. Thanks a million. Take care. Bye-bye now.
1: I meant to ask her where she gets her materials. I'll get back to her later.
0: Yeah, what brand of rubber gloves?
1: Yeah, I'm Mr. Proper or Mr. Pooper. I can never remember which one is better.
0: Right, well, listen, we'll go again, of course, as always, just after 8:30, another chance between now and then, nova.ie/Nova Noise. It's as much as we can kind of give you in terms of getting you closer to that correct answer. Have a look there. Most importantly, make sure your guess hasn't been guessed before, because, I mean, it's all circling around more or less the same rough ideas, isn't it?
1: It is, yeah.
0: So you'd imagine there must be a lot of stuff that's been ruled out.
1: If that's... the arena it's in, we have to be close or bouncing off.
0: I would hope so.
1: We have to be.
0: Yeah. Anyway, look, check it out, nova.ie/Nova Noise. You can play again just after 8:30.
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0: Over loads on the way. We've got a chance for you to win tickets for the fray up for grabs on our Nova Know It All. That's on the way. Another crack at the Nova Noise, of course, 40 grand, over 40 grand, 40,800 euro. Also, mad story. I think answering your phone is a thing of the past.
1: Good Lord, yeah.
0: Wait till you find out about your door.
1: Well, it's, I have to say, it's very, very rare I lead a trend.
0: Absolutely. And also, listen, the Cockney trucker's been on, right? He wants to know, is there any more news on the M11 northbound? I'm not sure why specifically that's the... was there something going on there earlier, maybe? That I forgot about?
1: Know.
0: Anyway, can you...
1: If you're asking if it's still there, I'm sure it is.
0: It probably is. I'd say you're probably good to go, Cockney trucker. Do you want to give it to him in kind of trucker language?
1: Yeah, bro, take it easy there, rubber horn, and get down onto the black stuff. It's all good.
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0: The M50 northbound is slow around Junction 5 Finglas, but a collision further ahead that was causing the problem has now been cleared, and the latest busy spot seems to be Roebuck Road northbound onto Clonsky Road. It's busy from the Goatstown Road Junction. Any updates? 0871818100.
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6: With the latest from the Nova Newsroom, I'm Brona Cox. Signs you're a morning person, and in sport, Cardiff City salvaged a point. But first, Limerick Gardaí are on high alert after two masked gunmen fired several shots at homes in Limerick yesterday afternoon. A video of the daylight gun attack was shared on social media and is believed to be linked to a local traveller feud. Gardaí say they're investigating the attack and that no injuries were reported to them. They arrested two men in their 20s and 30s and charged them to appear in court at a later date. Gardaí said that a male teen juvenile was also arrested at the scene and referred to a youth diversion program. There is mounting concern the US conflict with Iran could escalate sharply. A 60-day temporary ceasefire agreement has now lapsed, with Tehran saying it's resumed a fully offensive military posture. For his part, Donald Trump has warned Oman, one of the key mediators in the region, not to get involved in trying to find a solution again, or he'll bomb them. The Justice Minister believes Cabinet will meet before the end of the month as pressure over fuel supports grows. Excise reductions introduced in the wake of the national fuel protests are due to be phased out from the 1st of September. Fuel industry sources are warning diesel could rise above €2 a litre as a result. Justice Minister Jim O'Callaghan says the uncertainty around Donald Trump's war in Iran is affecting supply lines.
13: Again, this is a difficult issue where there's rising fuel prices due to no decision made, I suppose, by the Irish government. It is outside our control. You know, it is very difficult for the government to insulate the public from every consequence of what's happening in the war in Iran.
6: Opening statements have begun at the Las Vegas trial of a man accused of organising the killing of Tupac Shakur nearly 30 years ago. 63-year-old Dwayne Keefe D. Davis denies a count of murder with a deadly weapon to promote or assist a criminal gang. The case was revived after he publicly discussed the shooting in a 2019 memoir.
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6: Starting with soccer, FIFA's chief operating officer has been sacked just weeks after accusing President Gianni Infantino of treating staff with contempt and intimidation. Kevin Lamour had publicly criticised Infantino following his botched plans to sell stakes in major tournaments such as the World Cup. In a statement on the 31st of July, Lamour described the proposals as the project of one man, adding that staff had been deceived. Meanwhile, Premier League viewers will hear on-field conversations between referees and players during live broadcasts for the first time this season. The move is part of a push for greater transparency led by referees chief Howard Webb. Sky Sports and TNT Sports will be able to air a limited number of audio clips from officials' body cameras during matches, although VAR incidents remain off limits. Elsewhere, Brian Barry Murphy's Cardiff City salvaged a point in their first game back in the Championship last night. Reuben Colwill's 98th minute equaliser secured them a 1-1 draw with Wrexham in the Welsh Derby. Republic of Ireland international Jack Moylan made his debut in the English second tier. And there's one match tonight in the SSE Airtricity Women's Premier Division. Second from top, Shelburne host Wexford Youths at Tolka Park. Kickoff is at 7:45. And that's your sport.
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6: A cloudy start today with just isolated showers. Some sunny spells will develop, but it will turn cloudier through the afternoon. Highest temperatures of 17 or 18 degrees. Now you're up to date on the home of the Nova Noise, with almost €41,000 up for grabs on Radio Nova.
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0: Radio Nova with BJ and Jim, another brick in the wall from Pink Floyd. Morning to you. Good to have you with us, as always, of course. Thank you for letting us hang with you this morning. 087-1818-100 if you need to get in touch. Now, we've said many times that, you know, things change, but I mean specifically things that you would have, you know, at certain times they become just as part of the norm. It's the expected thing. And when they change, you kind of think, wow. How did that happen? Like we've said many times about this thing of the phone being something that you answer.
1: Yes, exactly.
0: Now it's text.
1: Why would anyone answer everything. A phone?
0: Oh, there you go.
1: Why would anyone in this modern day and age answer a telephone, a ringing phone? Why? Unless you've said to someone, if the phone rings, I may be dying. I have had a medical procedure.
0: Right.
1: I will call you and give you the what three words or something. I might be dying. Will you answer the phone? But outside of that,
0: yeah,
1: calling someone on a phone.
0: It is a very either or. It's very black and white for people. I do know people who use the phone that way.
1: A pensioner.
0: All the time.
1: Yeah.
0: They won't text. I have the odd mate now who just, they won't text. They'll ring you.
1: How dare you?
0: Yeah.
1: How dare you?
0: Fair point.
1: Who do you
0: I'm with you on this
1: that
0: now.
1: You can just interrupt someone's day in a world full of communication technology where we can access each other completely with manners all through the day without you demanding the instant expectation.
0: I need to speak to you now.
1: Yeah, I deserve and want your attention in this very moment. How dare you phone someone?
0: That side of it, right, that's kind of leads into this story well, because I would associate a phone call,
1: yeah,
0: right, as an emergency.
1: The vast majority of people. Not like I can't find the burgers.
0: No, obviously, there's times you get phone calls, say from the bomber, and you ignore it, right?
1: Yeah, of course.
0: Because you know it's not going to...
1: Well, it's no point in answering. You won't understand them anyway.
0: Well, exactly. So you just wait and you leave it, and then he'll eventually text you. Whatever, and that's grand. But generally speaking, if it's from, you know, a lot of the people, if I got a phone call, I think there's something wrong.
1: Yeah.
0: And similarly, it started to happen that way with your front door.
1: Well, now, if you thought I was passionate about phone calls, who in their right mind would ever knock on someone's door without sending a flare of some description first?
0: Yeah.
1: Right?
0: Again, it's like, I just always associate it with, it's probably not good.
1: And this is the weird thing for me. You know, these ring doorbells and all that. Apparently 82% of people don't use doorbells anymore at all.
0: I don't understand that.
1: Yeah, they don't, right? You know why? 82% of people are decent human beings. The world, quite thankfully, is filled with good people who don't want to be a pain in the back of your trousers, right? But there still seems to be almost 20% of people who will walk up unannounced, ring the bell, and just see if you're in.
0: See if you're in.
1: Or even worse than that, if you're coming to the house and we're meeting and we're heading off somewhere, stay in your car. Stay in your smelly car. Let me know you're there.
0: Wow, you are passionate in this regard, aren't you? You are passionate.
1: Don't be coming up to the door and put me in a position where I'm going, do you want to come in? Oh, no, you don't want to go in. Right. Do you want to go out? No. Do you need to have a pee? You don't want to have a pee. Do you want to... Will I be with you in a minute?
0: If somebody is calling to your door, normally, you know, it's expected. Like if it's a workman or if it's a, you know, like
1: a delivery food
0: whatever.
1: Or something,
0: yeah,
1: right?
0: Exactly. Yeah. It's the unannounced bing bong or knock or whatever. Yeah.
1: Well, never
0: that
1: answer
0: suddenly
1: that.
0: That just, do you not like?
1: Well, I don't, because I'd never answer that.
0: Right.
1: And I mean, I would never answer. Even if I looked out and it was the fire brigade and it says, the back of the house is on fire, but they're going, I need a warning shot. I'm sorry.
0: You should have rang.
1: I'm sorry. I'm not letting you in. Especially these door to door ones and the charity ones and all.
0: Yeah.
1: I'm minding my own business.
0: I got caught by one of them the other day.
1: Just knelt down to the door. I look through the window and just do that.
0: But I haven't
1: got time.
0: Yeah, you flushed them away and everything, I know. But I'm just saying that, I could never do that.
1: Never open. Just don't open the door then. Just literally do not open the door. If the doorbell rings, you weren't expecting
0: I'd actually have to pretend that the door was jammed or something, or locked or something. just to satisfy my own sort of people-pleasing needs.
1: Still wouldn't work for you, because they'd still go, we're from the society of bats going blind. I'm a one, look at my €5 a month. And you'd be like going, okay, where can I sign up? Like, I'm just going to put the form through your letterbox.
0: And you know what's weird is that, like, when we were kids, obviously, I mean, the door was, it was always
1: open.
0: I mean, that was the way. It was just, you know, everybody.
1: Yeah.
0: Like, it was constantly stuff at your door.
1: Because we had no choice.
0: Yeah.
1: You had to deal with all the idiots. I had to deal with all
0: and even things like, no, but unexpected ones as well. Well, I suppose everything was unexpected back
1: everything
0: then.
1: Everything was unexpected.
0: But, like, people would call to the door to go, are you coming out?
1: Yeah.
0: Are you coming out to play?
1: Are you coming out to play?
0: I mean, imagine that.
1: Yeah. People come out, calling up new runners, just, is there anyone here who wants a race? I mean, I'll give you a race. Down to the end.
0: Yeah.
1: Yeah. That was
0: it
1: great.
0: Is
1: when
0: totally
1: you're a kid,
0: different.
1: Though, you don't know any difference, you know. You're having a clue.
0: Someone's been on saying, as a florist, people not answering the door is incredibly annoying.
1: Yeah. Well, as a florist, maybe just, you know, leave them at the door.
0: Well, yeah, exactly.
1: And anyway, if I didn't order them, why should I be vandalised by somebody's flowers? Well,
0: by
1: I'm
0: somebody
1: just trying to mind my own business.
0: Sending me flowers.
1: Yeah, it's a mad thing to do, isn't it? What, like, what? I mean, nothing against flowers and all, but send me a pizza.
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0: 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It is Morning Glory with Apple Green. Great food makes every journey better, and M&S food at Apple Green offers a great selection of sandwiches, cookies and more on-the-go favourites. A few responses to this thing about people not using the door. Apparently, more than 80% of people have never used a doorbell.
1: They just do not anymore. They just wouldn't cross their minds.
0: It's not really part of modern stuff anymore, is it? Sort of any form of cold calling.
1: No.
0: It's not really a thing.
1: A doorbell. Why? And then people want to record people and all.
0: I have a story on that. But anyway, ahead of that, though, Mark was on saying, Jim, the gentleman that you are, I can't believe you wouldn't answer the door.
1: But that's it.
0: Especially after they'd scaled the mountain. No, but I would answer the door. But I don't want to.
1: Yeah.
0: You know, unfortunately, my politeness. I feel obliged. I do see it as sort of like, as a big inconvenience. And it generally means that there's something that you don't want. Very rare, you know, an unsolicited knock on the door is a good thing.
1: It's never. Yeah. It's never. It's either the guards, where you've done something that you didn't even know you did.
0: Yeah.
1: That's happened. Or it's, you know, someone that, a neighbour complaining, or, you know, it's someone trying to sell you
0: or
1: something.
0: Somebody needing you to do something.
1: Yeah, or a delivery I didn't ask for, so I don't care what happens to that.
0: But I'll tell you something, you think you're bad, check this out, right? Did they give us a name? Let me just see. It's Alex, right? He has a sign up, right, saying absolutely no soliciting, no excuses, no exceptions, like literally, like, do not come near my house, right? So he's said that somebody from a church knocked when he wasn't there, and they just left a leaflet.
1: Right.
0: So he took photos of the leaflet and the sign and emailed them.
1: Right.
0: To highlight the fact that they shouldn't have even left the leaflet. Alex is quite intense about it as well.
1: You should say, oh, can you come back tomorrow at 2:00? You know.
0: Why?
1: Ring the doorbell. No, just, you see what happens then.
0: Oh, what you mean, threaten them?
1: No, you see you now. Let me tell you what you did there. You're going to get a piece of my mind. You know the way you wanted to talk to me. Now I want to talk to you.
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0: Actually, this is one of those rare occasions when it's okay to answer the phone, really, isn't it?
1: Yes, that's different.
0: Well, at least for our John.
1: Yeah, well, we're asking you now.
0: Exactly.
1: You can help us out by winning the Nova Noise, you know.
0: That's the difference, you see. It's an invite. That's what makes it special. Anyway, it is the chance to win 40,800 euro for telling us what this is. And John will definitely answer the phone to you. That's guaranteed.
1: Yes, he absolutely will. And we're mad to give you the money. So let's do this. Let's do this consensual phone call situation and try and find a winner this morning. You know what to do now? 444-0410.
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0: We'll actually start with some eyewitness traffic in from Trucker Paul. He said there's a crash at Junction 4 on the N7 inbound, which is currently in the middle lane. Thanks for that, Paul. Elsewhere, Clonskee Road northbound backed up now from UCD. Frascati Road onto Rock Road from Temple Road Junction, I beg your pardon, is busy at the moment. Delays there. Cabra Road inbound solid from Douth Avenue. Moby Road onto Phibbs Road backed up from Whitehall College. North Strand Road congestion from Edges Corner. Harold's Cross Road inbound now is solid from Harold's Cross Bridge, and the Grand Canal still busy from just before Portobello Bridge to Leeson Street. Any updates? 087-1818-100. Nova Traffic is with Windsor Nissan. 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
4: Good morning, guys. Here's the top three stories this morning. Funeral details are expected to be announced later for the five teenagers who died in the M9 collision on Sunday morning. There is mounting concern the US conflict with Iran could escalate sharply. And the Justice Minister believes Cabinet will meet before the end of the month as pressure over fuel supports grows. In sport, FIFA have sacked a senior member of staff amid the fallout from Gianni Infantino's controversial World Cup investment plans. There's one match tonight in the SSE Airtricity Women's Premier Division. Shelburne host Wexford Youths at Tulka Park. And the draw will take place for the quarterfinals of the Club Orange Men's FAI Cup later today. And the weather, a cloudy start with just isolated showers. Some sunny spells will develop, but it will turn cloudier through the afternoon. Highest temperatures of 17 or 18 degrees. Now you're up to date. We'll have more details at 9. 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

0: Yes, it is, and it's worth €40,800. This is it. So let's do it. Who's going to be?
1: Do it. So, sorry, I jumped the gun there. I was so excited.
0: You're so excited to give the money away.
1: You know the way I do be, so I do be. And you, Elaine. Good morning to you, Elaine.
2: Morning, lads.
0: How are you, Elaine?
1: What's happening for you today, and whereabouts are you?
2: I'm in Crumlin at the minute, and I'm working. Well, I'm pulled over at the minute because I drive a bus.
0: Oh, very good.
1: Okay.
0: And not like a passenger bus? A passenger bus. You know, like a Dublin bus or a what sort of a bus at all?
2: No, it's a charity. Look after people with special needs.
0: Oh, well done. Fair play, Elaine. Well done.
1: Have you noticed any school traffic or anything yet? It's still too early for that, is it?
2: No, not yet. No.
1: Yeah, yeah.
0: Too early as in too early in the year. Like.
1: Too early for in the year.
0: Yeah, exactly. Yeah, not back yet.
2: It's still nice and quiet.
1: Mm. Right. Well, enjoy it while you can, Elaine. But give us a guess here. We would love to give you some money. What is it?
2: I think it's a lid of orange and fig jam just being pushed off the counter into the bin.
1: Why not? Accepted guess.
0: That sounds a bit original, doesn't it?
1: It does.
0: Fingers crossed. Right, is Elaine right?
1: Oh, sorry, Elaine.
2: I'll go back to try it again.
1: Yeah.
0: Elaine, great talking to you.
2: Thanks very much.
0: Cheers, thank you.
1: Thank you. Thanks so much. Right. David then is in Finglas, I know that much. Good morning, David.
3: How you doing?
0: How are you, David?
3: Not bad.
0: Good to hear. What's going on in Finglas? Is that home or is it work or what?
3: That's home, yeah.
0: All right.
1: And what's going on at home? Are you taking a sneaky day off?
3: No, I'm actually going off to do a little job. I'm putting silicone around the shower tray this morning.
0: All right.
1: Oh, the joys of it, yeah.
3: No, the joys of work.
1: Yeah.
0: Is that the only job for the day? Silicone around a shower tray?
3: Yeah, I'm actually retiring. An old woman just to sort it out, you know.
0: There you go, look at that. Bit of charity.
1: There you go. One good deed a day, isn't it? That's what you try and do.
0: Yeah.
1: Get one useful thing out of your
0: What's your famous charity expression? No good deed?
1: No good deed goes unpunished.
0: That's something to look forward to, David, isn't it? Anyway, listen, let's try and give you a kind of a free gratis payment from us. €40,800, what's your guess?
3: I think it's a pool table, and when you pop the ball into the pocket, it rolls down along the side of the machine on the bottom.
1: David, I can't accept a guess.
0: What?
1: Yeah, we've had it.
0: Really?
1: Genuinely, we have had it. I know for sure we've had this one, yeah.
0: Oh, no.
1: I'm so sorry, David.
0: There you go. You see, there's the punishment for your good deed.
1: There's the punishment for your good deed.
3: You know what I mean?
0: Absolutely. Listen, David, it was good talking to you anyway, regardless. Have a good day, man. Take care.
3: Cheers. Take care,
1: David. Sorry about that. Ah, look, poor David now. And then when he's finished the job, he's going to go, you were on the phone. You said you were going to be helping me.
0: You're late. I heard you on the radio.
1: Of course. Then we're probably not done the job right at all now. That's what we say, poor old David. Right then, Laura. Good morning, Laura.
4: Good morning, how are you?
1: Not too bad. You sound very laid back this morning, Laura. Are you still in the bed?
0: Or are you hiding?
4: Might be. No, I'm working from home, so I'm taking it easy.
0: Oh, right.
4: Morning time, so.
1: Right. So, God, soft start to your day. God, I tell you.
0: Employers must love hearing that. I'm working from home, so I'm taking it easy.
4: Well, get her on.
0: Absolutely. It'll be done, Laura. It'll get done.
1: It'll get done in its own time. Right. I can't wait to hear how excited you don't get if you win this. What do you think it is, Laura?
4: I think it's a date being dropped into a blender.
1: Okay, brace yourselves, everybody. This could be a big one.
0: Yeah, this could go off.
1: You know the way Laura is, so accepted guess.
0: Here we go.
1: Sorry, Laura.
0: Sadly not, Laura.
4: Oh, good.
0: Anyway.
4: Thank you very much.
0: Yeah, chill, relax, have a good day, Laura. Take care of yourself.
4: Thank you.
0: Cheers. Bye-bye now.
1: Whatever happens today, Laura, don't freak out over it anyway.
0: Exactly.
1: And,
0: anyway.
1: Enjoy our day.
0: Right, so we go again. Well, not us, of course. It's Matt Dempsey. Matt Dempsey, who's covering for both Marty and Dee each day this week. He's the next man that can give you all of that money. €40,800 ready for you to play with Matt just after midday.
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0: There's the Eagles take it to the limits. Steve has been on to let us know that the accident that we're reporting on the N7, it's actually causing big delays at the moment. 30-minute tailbacks, so people need to prepare for that. So we'll give you an update in the official thing at the top of the hour. But problems on the N7. Also, somebody saying there's an accident on Eccles Street, a crash on Eccles Street outside the Matter Private, and it's backed up to Dorset Street as a result. So if you can avoid that one, do. And then also, quick shout out, Declan Doyle is celebrating his birthday today.
1: Well, happy birthday to you, Declan.
0: So Declan, happy birthday to you. Apparently loves the show. He's been listening for absolutely years every morning. Which is good to know. It's great, good to have you along.
1: Thanks for being with us, yeah.
0: And this has obviously come in from his other half, because they say, I'd never listened to you, but he kept on at me to listen, and now you two have grown on me.
1: Oh, well, thankfully. Yeah, that's very nice. Like an L rash or something like that.
0: Like a fungus, yeah.
1: Ah, good,
0: like
1: yeah.
0: A fungus, we've basically.
1: A couple of L mushrooms, you know.
0: Yeah, I've just have grown on them.
1: Delighted. That's delighted to hear it. Yeah, yeah. Thank you so much.
0: Thank God for Declan there being able to convert them. Yeah. That's what we need more of. You need to go and tell. In fact, you don't need to just tell your friends and your family and everything. You need to force them. You need to make them. You need to. You know what I mean? If you're doing your job right,
1: yeah,
0: as a PJ and Jim listener, you need to be going out and forcing other people to listen.
1: Yeah.
0: Why should you be the only one that has to put up with it?
1: Yeah, you're making it sound a bit negative. Think of it more as a cult.
0: Exactly.
1: Yeah.
0: Exactly.
1: For everybody's
0: we
1: well.
0: Should all be taking the. What was the expression? Not the taking the lemonade.
1: We should
0: the,
1: all
0: the Kool-Aid.
1: Taking the lemonade.
0: Well, our milder version is the lemonade as opposed to the Kool-Aid.
1: Yeah, because we don't want anyone to die.
0: Well, that's that would be preferable.
1: Just want to have parties with free lemonade.
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0: Yeah, confirmation of that eyewitness report. The N7 inbound is now packed from Junction 6 Castle Warden to a crash, which is blocking the middle and right lanes at Junction 4 Rathcoole. As a result of that, it's backed up approaches from Newcastle and Rathcoole Village too. And the N4 inbound is also now slow. It's from Junction 3 Lucan East to Junction 2 Liffey Valley. Any updates you have for us? 087 18 18 100.
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14: With the latest from the Nova Newsroom, I'm Brona Cox. Diesel could rise above €2 per litre. And in sport, FIFA have sacked a senior member of staff. But first, funeral details are expected to be announced later for the five teenagers who died in the M9 collision on Sunday morning. Teenagers Joe Carthy, Alex McCarthy, Camille Puskowski, Jeremy O'Brien and Jack Kennedy were killed when the car they were travelling in was driven the wrong way up the motorway and collided with another car. The family in the second car, three sisters and one of the women's seven-year-old son, remain in serious conditions in different hospitals this morning. There is mounting concern the US conflict with Iran could escalate sharply. A 60-day temporary ceasefire agreement has now lapsed, with Tehran saying it's resumed a fully offensive military posture. For his part, Donald Trump has warned Oman, one of the key mediators in the region, not to get involved in trying to find a solution again, or he'll bomb them. The Justice Minister believes Cabinet will meet before the end of the month as pressure over fuel supports grows. Excise reductions introduced in the wake of national fuel protests are due to be phased out from the 1st of September. Fuel industry sources are warning diesel could rise above €2 per litre as a result. Groups nationwide are planning to protest against the US president's visit here next month. Donald Trump is expected to arrive on September 12th to meet the Taoiseach at Farmley before travelling to his Doonbeg golf resort in Clare for the Irish Open. Protest organisers say there will be major demonstrations in Dublin and Clare. Sarah O'Rourke from the Irish Neutrality League expects thousands of people from across the country to protest.
15: I would be surprised if there weren't thousands. We've already had indications that people are coming from around the country, that, you know, booking buses from places like Cork and Galway, where the groups there are supporting the action in Dublin. It's a national mobilisation.
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14: And JD Weatherspoon has banned customers from playing music or taking calls on speaker. It follows complaints that the noise is driving people nuts. The chain, which has 11 pubs here, says it's asking phone users to pipe down and switch their mobiles to silent mode. Nova News, sport and weather are next.
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14: Starting with soccer, FIFA have sacked a senior member of staff amid the fallout from Gianni Infantino's controversial World Cup investment plans. Chief Operating Officer Kevin Lamore publicly criticised the president of the world's football governing body, claiming the organisation's administration had been deceived over the proposals. He also accused Infantino of treating staff with contempt and intimidation. Meanwhile, Premier League viewers will hear on-field conversations between referees and players during live broadcasts for the first time this season. The move is part of a push for greater transparency led by referees chief Howard Webb. Sky Sports and TNT Sports will be able to air a limited number of audio clips from officials' body cameras during matches, although VAR incidents remain off-limits. There's one match tonight in the SSE Airtricity Women's Premier Division. Second-placed Shelburne host Wexford at Tulka Park. Kick-off is at 7:45. And the draw will take place for the quarter-finals of the Club Orange Men's FAI Cup later today. Only teams from the SSE Airtricity Men's Premier Division remain in the competition. Holders Shamrock Rovers are out after losing an extra time to St Pat's on Sunday. And that's your sport.
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14: A cloudy start today with just isolated showers. Some sunny spells will develop, but it will turn cloudier through the afternoon. Highest temperatures of 17 or 18 degrees. 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

0: Radio Nova with PJ and Jim. 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Of course, you can get the Brian Adams Radio Show every Saturday from 6 o'clock exclusively here on Radio Nova. You can hear it again, of course, Sundays from 9. 087-1818-100. If you want to give us a shout, good to have you with us. Thank you for that. Good to have you along. A couple of quick WhatsApps in, just based on the fact we were saying about, you know, spreading the good word. We had that that person who texted in with the birthday request and said they'd kind of come around to us.
1: Yes, thank you very much. Great to have you along, yeah.
0: Yeah. But anyway, Dan in Cork was on. He always has a good word, as you know. Always has a kind word.
1: Oh, yeah. What a kind sort.
0: He says, Jim, I always tell people to listen to the show, especially the ones I don't like.
1: Thank you, Dan.
0: It's kind of, yeah, thank you.
1: Once again, he's not even disguising his passive-aggressive compliments anymore.
0: And also, Martin's been on from Germany, of all places. He's converted the entire job to the show, which is great.
1: All the Germans.
0: The job that he works in, it's basically a physio practice. And he says that he converted people to the show and they said they were unsure what was going on. And he said, that's okay. Nobody knows what's going on.
1: Including us.
0: Especially the presenters.
1: There you go, there you are.
0: But there you go. So Martin loves it. He hasn't specified whether the other people at the Bioterra like us.
1: Here's to everyone at Bioterra Gesterumpetong, and I hope you have a great day and thanks for listening to us. Have a vast role.
0: Absolutely. Now, speaking of a captive audience, there's an interesting story in the papers this morning.
1: This is terrible.
0: About kids.
1: This is terrible.
0: And it seems like a strange one, because we've often said before that kind of, you know, nowadays it's so different that everything has to be organised. If somebody wants play date, as they call it now, and all of this kind of stuff, right? So you don't see the way you used to back in the day, kids kind of just roaming the street. Well, unless they're up to no good. But, you know, the idea that they're just generally playing out.
1: Yeah, well, we were so privileged when you think of it that we could just, you know, go to the pub when we were 10.
0: Always drink responsibly, kids.
1: Just wandering around, you know, being able to just go into derelict buildings or fields or build treehouses or huts in local woods or getting your bike and cycle for 30 miles some days, so, you know, and just be out and about and not have to care.
0: Parents not worrying about where you were.
1: Oh, literally.
0: Not even a no idea where you were or how they would contact you if they needed you.
1: And if you tried to tell them where you were and you came back, they go, oh, yeah, okay, whatever, eat your waffles or whatever the hell I'm after giving you. You know, like, we really were, had the privilege of just, and it was a privilege to have that level of freedom before you're even 10. Like, I was able to go into the city on my own.
0: I mean, freedom, yes.
1: At 9 years old.
0: But, the other thing was, you were sort of, you know, evicted, really, wasn't it? It was kind of like, get out of the house.
1: Well, we're always saying this. Nowadays, kids aren't allowed out. We were not allowed in.
0: Yes.
1: And that is the truth, you know. Yeah. What are you doing in here? Have you nothing else to do? For God's sake, Jim McCabe's over there with a hula hoop, chasing it around with a stick. Will you go out and join him, you know?
0: And God forbid if you had any sort of interest that was an indoor interest, like if you were into, I don't know, listening to music or something or whatever. It'd be that was still seen as like unhealthy. Get out into the sunshine, get out into the air. Get out into the air.
1: Yeah, sitting there listening to the Philip Linnets and the Iron Maidens and everything. But to devil music. And that's, you know.
0: But it's so different now.
1: So different. And now they're saying it's gone so much the other way. Researchers are genuinely very worried about kids. Like, really worried about them. They're saying a lot of kids now don't get to play outside on their own until they're 11.
0: Right.
1: Which is really, that's terrifying, I think. And then when they do get to play outside on their own, it's for no longer than 25 minutes.
0: Now, right.
1: I know a fella, right, I'm just going to say this. I know a fella that was sent to jail, right?
0: that doesn't come as a surprise to anybody. The idea that you would know, you know, a lot of people who have been incarcerated is not a surprise to anybody. It's okay.
1: I don't need to be fearful. I don't know a lot of people who are incarcerated, unless you're counting children. I'm telling you, if he was left in jail for 11 years without being able to go outside at all.
0: Right.
1: And then he was allowed out for 25 minutes only while being supervised by guards.
0: There'd be like, protests.
1: Yeah, he'd be in the human rights court. Yeah. He'd have human rights charities.
0: Yeah.
1: Would be coming over going, this is an outrageous thing. All this man is was a professional idiot. You know, and he was. But you know, so he can't. And like, it's actually
0: is it
1: crazy.
0: Saying, is it saying crazy. Allowed out or want to go out? Do the kids kind
1: allowed.
0: Of... Allowed. So they actually, they'd want to go out and play on their own and parents are preventing them, are
1: no,
0: they?
1: No, what are you talking right. about? Going outside.
0: Do you know who's out there?
1: You know, you're 13 years old. You're not going out for 25 minutes on your own. Are you out of your mind?
0: That's strange what they've worked that out.
1: And then, like, independent
0: what's so significant
1: playing,
0: about 11, by the way?
1: That's just the average age to when people are finally allowed out for about 25 minutes on their own, unsupervised.
0: Right. I can trust you to go outside without falling over.
1: Yeah, yeah. You might be allowed to go to the shop.
0: Right.
1: Buy your granny a cigarette or whatever they still do. I don't know if they do that anymore.
0: Unlikely.
1: Yeah. And that sort of stuff. So it's like it's genuinely terrifying. I think it's terrifying. I mean, maybe I'm just an elf.
0: Well, in fairness, I suppose we're absolutely the wrong people to make a judgment on it. You know, I'm sure people who have 5, 6, 7, 8, 9 year olds or whatever probably have their reasons for, you know, but it does seem strange. Like, surely you can at least get into your own garden, can't you?
1: Yeah, and hopefully beyond that.
0: Yeah.
1: You know, like, I'm... Granted, okay, I got to the game late, but I'm a father now of two toddlers and everything.
0: Yeah, and like at the moment, I mean, they're roaming around Fairview Park, aren't they? Like and you're quite happy with that.
1: Ah, Jim, they're only three next week. Maybe this time next year.
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3: 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History was made in Chocton Shaw Nijic Shaska Do, Nura Hein Ringo Star of Hate Gig Mark Within the Beatles, Trace Dira Gora Clake, the Clockta.
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0: The Frey have announced their return to Ireland. They're going to be playing their Autumn Light Tour in November. They've got dates specifically in Dublin's National Stadium and also the Ulster Hall in Belfast. But the stadium is the one we're interested in. It's on November 12th. And you and three friends could be there on us. And it's not too tough a challenge,
1: not
0: really, at the minute.
1: Too tough, just yes. With a score of 2 to beat. Mm. Yeah, 2. So 3 will put you in the lead. I think you might need a little bit more than that.
0: In fairness.
1: Getting into the end of the week. But you'll probably do well enough to be in the lead today. So give us a call. 440-4100.
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1: Now it's time for the Nova Know-It-All. 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
2: So far, only two to beat. That's what's top of the leaderboard. I suspect it won't really be there for very long, to be fair. I'd say you're going to, as PJ said, going to need a decent amount more than that
3: to claim
2: these tickets to see the fray in Dublin's National Stadium, November 12th. You and three friends could be there. So who's playing today?
3: Derek is going to potentially be our new leader today. Good morning to you, Derek.
4: How are you, lads? How's things?
2: Very well, Derek. How are you? You're on the move somewhere.
4: I'm in Sowers at the minute.
2: Right.
3: Good stuff. What's going on out there? What are you doing? Are you driving or working indoors or outdoors or what?
4: I'm working outdoors on a construction site out here.
3: Good stuff. Is there anyone around can shout answers at you and help you out a bit then?
4: No. They're all idiots.
2: Well said. Well said, Derek. Always good to endear yourself to your workmates. Now, the thing is, right, I don't think you're going to need too much help anyway, Derek, to be fair. It's only two to beat at the moment. So, you good to give it a bash?
4: Yeah, ready to go, lads.
2: Very best of luck. 60 seconds on the clock. Here we go.
3: In the Harry Potter series of movies and books, what is Hedwig?
4: A wizard?
3: An owl. How many minutes are there in 4 hours?
4: 240.
3: What country is known as Hibernia in Latin?
4: Scotland.
3: Ireland. In 1985, Roger Waters left what rock band?
4: The Who.
3: Pink Floyd. In computer companies, what do the initials HP stand for?
4: Hewlett Packard.
3: Slotted and Phillips are both types of what?
4: Screw.
3: Screwdrivers. Driver. Which Irish duo represented Ireland in the Eurovision Song Contest twice?
4: Lyndon Martin, I don't know, pass.
3: Jedwards, the term to jockey for position comes from what sport?
4: Horse racing.
3: Which Premier League club go by the nickname the Tractor Boys?
4: Pass.
3: Ipswich, Freddie Prinze Jr. voiced a Jedi in what sci-fi franchise?
4: Star Wars.
2: I think I'm okay to give the screw as opposed to screwdriver.
3: So. Yeah, why not?
2: There has to be a screw for the screwdriver to go into, I suppose.
3: Yeah, Phillips screw. Yeah, exactly. I think that's
2: right.
3: Fair enough.
2: So 1, 2, 3, 4, 5 correct answers, Derek. So top of the leaderboard, you go. Well done. Derek doesn't sound too over.
3: You're not blown away. With
2: in
3: your
2: fairness, it's not exactly record breaking, but you know, you're still top of the leaderboard.
3: You are the leader. He's not having it.
2: That's the end of that.
4: We'll hope for the best, lads.
2: Exactly. Yeah. Listen, we enjoyed talking to you, Derek. Have a good day. Take care of yourself.
4: All right, lads. Cheers. Thank you.
2: Bye-bye now.
3: I feel like we let him down now. He wasn't happy with that at all.
2: Well, we raised the bar a little bit. Not by a lot, though, but I'll tell you something. At least it keeps us interesting. Keeps it all to play for as the days go on. We've got plenty more opportunities for you to get involved, to have a play of the Nova Know-It-All and potentially pick up those tickets for you and three friends to see the fray live in Dublin's National Stadium on the 12th of November.
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0: DJ and Jim, it's Morning Glory with M&S Food at Apple Green. From breakfast on the go to dinner tonight, pop in and pick up your favourites. Morning to you. Good to have you with us. So 087-188-100 to get in touch. I'm sure all of us have fallen foul at some stage of the old parking problem. I don't know if you've been caught out or whatever and ended up with a... Well, do you get a ticket anymore, no?
1: Yeah, you do. Yeah. I got one just there very recently, yeah.
0: Because everything is digitalized now. You kind of nearly expect to just get an email after the event telling
1: not
0: you...
1: Not because County Council is on. So I got one stuck on the bike as well.
0: A man speaking from experience. But, you know, you get caught out with the parking thing or whatever. Sometimes it is your own fault. Sometimes you're trying a sneaky one and you don't get away with it. Other times you miss time things. You just don't get back in time and whatever. Anyway.
1: And sometimes the system's just a load of crap.
0: Well, there is always that side
1: right?
0: as well.
1: Like sometimes, because everything's automated, and you can't talk to people anymore, ridiculous things happen. A woman in Auckland was parked her car in a supermarket car park and got out of the car, was walking through the car park, had a heart attack and fell down, because that happens when you have heart attacks, and then called the ambulance, was taken away. Thankfully she survived and is okay. That's the main thing, right? And then she comes around and goes home, and there's a ticket in the house for 80 quid for not paying the parking fee on the car.
0: That's terrible.
1: And the 80 quid, she's 54. She had a sudden heart attack. She's a young woman, really, relatively so. She's lucky to be alive.
0: Not very young, I'd say.
1: They couldn't find a pulse now when they found her first.
0: Oh,
1: so
0: Lord.
1: She died, right? She died. She died in the car park. She died there. And then they brought her back to life. And gave her a fine. Brilliant. For 80 quid.
0: Is that why they brought her back? Don't let her go. She hasn't paid her money.
1: She hasn't paid her. Wait a minute. Then you can imagine the family were pretty upset about this. Someone who's technically dead. Car stayed there. It was 5.5 hours it stayed there without being paid for, right?
0: Right.
1: And then her family went back to the management company. Smart Compliance Management, they're called. Smart Management. Went back to them and said, look, this is crazy. What's the story? You're right. That shouldn't have happened. We'll take 30. They were like, you won't take 30.
0: Do your deal. What was that? Is that, I'll tell you what, I'll give you the dead person's rate,
1: yeah.
0: Okay? I'll deal for 30.
1: You're saying she came back, though. If she still died, we'd give her for nothing. But, you know, she is around.
0: So you know what I mean, technically.
1: You don't have a Revolut card on you by any chance, do you?
0: Wow.
1: Yeah, 30. So they obviously, in fairness, they did the right thing, where they just went on the offensive. They paid it and then went crazy with the media and then, of course, got their 30 quid back. And, you know, a little bit of humble pie from the smart people, mad.
0: You wonder, there's two things there, right? You wonder, like, obviously it sounds heartless that you'd go back and you'd say, look at this person, they got a fine, but it actually, the reason that the, you know, parking wasn't paid was they had a heart attack. In fact, they actually technically died for a moment or whatever. You'd imagine somebody turn around and go, oh my God, that's terrible. Yeah, don't worry about that, I'll rip that up, right?
1: Yeah, I guess I'll sort that
0: so
1: out.
0: So they're either heartless like that, or else they're thinking, don't tell me. It's the old had a heart attack, nearly died story, is it?
1: It is, yeah.
0: I hear it every second day, you know. Yeah. Every second day somebody's in here claiming that they almost...
1: Unbelievable. Yeah. One fella in here has a heart attack every Friday at 5 o'clock. Every Friday, 5 o'clock, boom. Like, down he goes.
0: If they're that, you know, worn by us, you'd wonder how many kind of things. You're not going to believe it, right?
1: Yeah. You know, you're not going to believe. If someone gets caught trying to go out the barriers, excuse me, you haven't. I'm out of it. Call an ambulance.
0: It's happening again.
1: Terry, seriously. Will you just start paying?
0: Yeah, come on. Like, this is the 18th time.
1: Oh, yeah. There you go. I'm going to get a thing off the wall and electrocute you again.
0: Yeah. So, like, it is strange, isn't it?
1: But I think
0: that you would pursue.
1: It's the machines, though, isn't it? It's just the coldness of now having a world where you're detached from people all the time. That it drives, you know, you're just that level of detachment all the time. You know, you ring up then, your call is important to us. Please hold on the line due to an extraordinary amount of calls that we get every single day.
0: That we only hire one person.
1: Yeah. And we get the exact same amount of calls every single day, but we're going to lie and say, this is an extraordinary amount of calls. And tell you that you're important to us.
0: Exactly.
1: But you're not important for us to just want to talk to you. So please hold on.
0: Not that we'd hire any more staff to deal with it, but important nonetheless.
1: If you have a heart attack in the middle of this call and can no longer take it, please press 5 so we don't have to bother with you. Radio Nova.

0: Radio Nova with PJ and Jim. Brilliant in excess. Need you tonight. Said Diane in Cork has spotted a potential flaw in your rant there moments ago.
1: Why
0: you were ranting on there about, you know, not being able to talk to a person and the heartlessness of machines and everything. Well, she pointed out, are you not the very person who said you hate dealing with people? You don't want phone calls and people calling to your door. You'd rather have a robot.
1: It's or different
0: technology.
1: When I'm going to them.
0: You see, Diane, it's just different. It's when it, you know, come on.
1: When I'm going to them.
0: Don't be trying to apply logic and all and everything and every. You know, Diane, just go with it. Yeah, like it's PJ. It's different.
1: It's different. When I go to them, I want people. When they come to me, send a robot. Very easy. Very easy and uncomplicated.
0: Yeah. And stop trying to, you know. Point holes in our arguments.
1: Yeah, I'm after getting the text message
0: before.
1: Here.
0: The whole thing about this show is there's no basis for fact, logic, or any of those other things. That's not what made this show great.
1: No, it's definitely not.
0: Definitely not.
1: It wasn't
0: that.
1: Me either. I tell you that much.
0: What do you have to get the text message from?
1: A text message from DPD saying they need me air cold, but I don't know if it is real DPD or if it's your man outside the window there who's just trying to.
0: Yeah.
1: How do you know the difference?
0: Well, I'd be careful if difference? I was you, because we did get a WhatsApp in earlier on, and it was somebody telling you that you'd left your side gates open.
1: Yeah, I did, yeah.
0: So, it's brilliant, isn't it, when a stalker is so feels so comfortable that he'll actually text and go, I'm just in the bushes watching your house was normal. Just want to let you know you left your side gates open.
1: That's not a stalker, Jim. That's my security robot.
0: Anyway, you better go and see what DPD and your side gates want.
1: I'm not having that.
0: And give that stalker a cup of tea.
1: I'll give the stalker.
0: He's been in that bush looking at your side gates.
1: Go in and help yourself. I've left the door open. And with any luck, I'll get back here and we will talk to you tomorrow morning. What day is it tomorrow?
0: Wednesday from 6.
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3: With the latest from the Nova Newsroom, I'm Brona Cox. A 60-day temporary ceasefire agreement has now lapsed, and in sport, we will soon hear on-field conversations. But first, funeral details are expected to be announced later for the five teenagers who died in the M9 collision on Sunday morning. Teenagers Joe Carthy, Alex McCarthy, Camille Puskowski, Jeremy O'Brien and Jack Kennedy were killed when the car they were travelling in was driven the wrong way up the motorway and collided head-on with another car. The family in the second car, three sisters and one of the women's seven-year-old son, remain in serious conditions in different hospitals this morning. Meanwhile, calls are growing for a clampdown on the glorification of dangerous driving online. It follows criticism of social media platforms by the Justice Minister, who said they need to step up to the mark and remove videos of reckless behaviour, while the Taoiseach criticised irresponsible actions being carried out for social media likes. TikTok says it's closely monitoring this type of content and is actively working to get harmful videos removed. Fianna Fáil TD Shane Moynihan says a conversation around values is needed.
13: Why it is that young men and individuals believe that this sort of behaviour is acceptable. And that requires, I think, for a conversation for us as a society, both in terms of political discussion, but also in terms of how we engage with the likes of social media companies about why this sort of behaviour has been glorified in some instances.
3: It's thought Oman might defy a threat from Donald Trump to bomb his long-term ally. It had been acting as a mediator in the war with Iran. However, the 60-day ceasefire agreement has now lapsed, and President Trump has warned Oman not to get involved again or face military action itself. Nicholas Hopton is a former UK ambassador to Iran and believes Oman may well continue its work behind the scenes.
14: There is a possibility, it seems, that the Iranians and the Omanis may be able to find a way forward, which would effectively, at least in theory, give them some kind of control over the traffic through the Strait of Hormuz, which wasn't there before. And the United States, obviously, do not want that to happen. So hence the Trump outburst.
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16: Live.
3: And Fontaines DC has confirmed their next album will be out on the 16th of October. Their new single Marianne is out today to stream. Dopamine Chamber was announced over the weekend and will be available to pre-order soon. The band headlines Electric Picnic on Sunday, August 30th. Nova News, sport and weather are next.
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3: Starting with soccer, FIFA have sacked a senior member of staff amid the fallout from Gianni Infantino's controversial World Cup investment plans. Chief Operating Officer Kevin Lamore publicly criticised the president of the world's football governing body, claiming the organisation's administration had been deceived over the proposals. He also accused Infantino of treating staff with contempt and intimidation. Meanwhile, Premier League viewers will hear on-field conversations between referees and players during live broadcasts for the first time this season. The move is part of a push for greater transparency led by referees chief Howard Webb. Sky Sports and TNT Sports will be able to air a limited number of audio clips from officials' body cameras during matches, although VAR incidents remain off-limits. There's one match tonight in the SSE Airtricity Women's Premier Division. Second-placed Shelburne host Wexford at Tulka Park. Kick-off is at 7:45. And the draw will take place for the quarter-finals of the Club Orange Men's FAI Cup later today. Only teams from the SSE Airtricity Men's Premier Division remain in the competition. Holders Shamrock Rovers are out after losing an extra time to St Pat's on Sunday. And that's your sport.
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3: A cloudy start today with just isolated showers. Some sunny spells will develop, but it will turn cloudier through the afternoon. Highest temperatures of 17 or 18 degrees. Now you're up to date on the home of the Nova Noise, with almost €41,000 up for grabs on Radio Nova.
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How fab did Thunderstruck sound at 10 o'clock on a Tuesday morning? Brilliant. Freya to Save a Life on Radio Nova, playing seriously addictive music. It's Matt on Tuesday morning. In some Van Morrison, seriously addictive music. It's Days Like This, Nova.

0: 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It's Marty at Work with Matt, and we're here with Mondello Park, looking for high octane fun. 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The Kinks, You Really Got Me, and Fergal Sharkey before that, and A Good Heart. And I wanted to see what he's up to these days. I had a quick look on the net. He's still heavily involved in the fight against river pollution and sewage dumping in Britain. This is Fergal Sharkey. He's particularly vocal about the privatised water companies and government regulation. And in June, he spoke at the GMB Congress, backing calls for stronger regulation and worker representation in the purpose replacement of Ofwat, which is their kind of regulator of the water, like Uisge Éireann. He's also backing a campaign for a referendum of bringing Britain's water industry back into public ownership. So in essential, he's retired from performing earlier on this year. He said he will never sing Teenage Kicks ever again. I suppose the short version is the bloke who used to sing Teenage Kicks is now one of Britain's loudest voices on filthy rivers and the water industry. There you go. Let that be a warning to younger rock stars and pop stars. This is where you could end up at some point when your career is over. David Bowie's coming very shortly. Also some Mumford & Sons and a song from the 1980s with a video that was so futuristic and brilliant at the time, we just loved it. On the way here at Nova.
1: 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And right now, it's worth so much money. More than 40,000 euro is on the table this week. 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And who knows, your next guess might just be the one. The Nova Noise. It doesn't get more seriously addictive. 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

0: It's Radio Nova playing seriously addictive music. Peter Gabriel, Sledgehammer. Bowie in there as well, and Ashes to Ashes. When I said a song with a video that was quite futuristic for the time, I was talking about Peter Gabriel and Sledgehammer. A few people thought I might have meant Ashes to Ashes by David Bowie. It was good, it was just weird. And yeah, I do know Steve Strange was in that video, wasn't he? I think anybody who was around was stuck in the video, but it is very good. But the Peter Gabriel Sledgehammer video was just awesome for the 80s. It was absolutely brilliant. Everything in there. But then, of course, they always say, particularly like Ashes to Ashes, a great song doesn't really need a great video, does it? Some people just do a performance video, and that'll do just to get on TV and just to have something to go out. But most great songs don't need a great video. But Peter Gabriel had both. So did Bowie. Great songs and great videos as well, which is fantastic. Coming up shortly, going to do On This Day in Music History, and it's a Beatles celebration today. Tell you about that in 5 minutes.
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2: 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I don't know how they do it, but they do.
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Seriously Addictive Music at Radio Nova. Mrs. Robinson, the Lemonheads version. Love it, brilliant. On this day in music history, 18th of August today, it was on this day back in 1982, the city of Liverpool named four streets after the Fab Four of the Beatles. We got John Lennon Drive, Paul McCartney Way, George Harrison Close, and Ringo Starr Drive. Which would be the best one to live on? Which would be the most expensive one to live on, do you think? Probably John Lennon Drive or McCartney Way. Probably. Anyway, on this day in music history, that happened back on this day in 1982. The Carnival came together to get four street names after them. So we thought, well, let's play Come Together, the Beatles, on Nova.

0: on this day, music history, 1982. City of Liverpool, giving the lads their own street names. Come Together from the Beatles. Brilliant. More seriously addictive music on the way in the next hour at Nova, and we kick it off. Kick it off. Oh, yeah. The full version. Blue Monday on a Tuesday on Nova next.
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11: With the latest from the Nova Newsroom, I'm Brona Cox. More changes are on the way for shoppers, and in sport, Shelburne host Wexford at Talca Park tonight. But first, funeral details are expected to be announced later for the five teenagers who died in the M9 collision on Sunday morning. Teenagers Joe Carthy, Alex McCarthy, Camille Puskowski, Jeremy O'Brien and Jack Kennedy were killed when the car they were travelling in was driven the wrong way up the motorway and collided head-on with another car. The family in the second car, three sisters and one of the women's seven-year-old son, remain in serious conditions in different hospitals this morning. Meanwhile, calls are growing for a clampdown on the glorification of dangerous driving online. It follows criticism of social media platforms by the Justice Minister, who said they need to step up to the mark and remove videos of reckless behaviour, while the Taoiseach criticised irresponsible actions being carried out for social media likes. Business editor Joe Lynham says social media platforms are making a concerted effort to remove videos depicting dangerous driving.
12: those two particular platforms, TikTok and Instagram, to see what their policy is. Now, both platforms have been saying that the videos that we might see today of these joyriders potentially going down the wrong side of motorways should not be on their official platforms and won't be on their official platforms. They're both saying they're making extra efforts to focus on the Irish situation to remove these videos.
11: Nine people have been killed in a series of overnight attacks on Ukraine. Meanwhile, Moscow says it downed 180 drones in its airspace. It comes after Russia warned the UK it will pay a high price for its involvement in supporting Ukraine. It's threatening Britain with consequences following reports the Ukrainian military has used British drones to strike Russian territory. More charges are on the way for shoppers as the so-called Temu tax is expected to increase. A €3 fee was introduced on goods from outside the EU in July, but that's set to jump to €5. It's reported an additional €2 handling charge will apply from November.
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11: And Tyson Fury, Jeremy Clarkson and Stacey Solomon will go head-to-head at this year's UK National Television Awards. They have been nominated in a new category, recognising the rise of fly-on-the-wall celebrity-led shows. The ceremony will take place on the 8th of September. Nova News, sport and weather are next.
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11: Starting with soccer, FIFA have sacked a senior member of staff amid the fallout from Gianni Infantino's controversial World Cup investment plans. Chief Operating Officer Kevin Lamore publicly criticised the president of World Football's governing body, claiming the organisation's administration had been deceived over the proposals. He also accused Infantino of treating staff with contempt and intimidation. Meanwhile, there's one match tonight in the SSE Airtricity Women's Premier Division. Second-placed Shelburne host Wexford at Tolka Park. Kickoff is at 7:45. The draw will take place for the quarterfinals of the Club Orange Men's FAI Cup at lunchtime. Only teams from the SSE Airtricity Men's Premier Division remain in the competition. Holders Shamrock Rovers are out after losing an extra time to St Pat's on Sunday. Elsewhere, Newcastle have completed the signing of Amar Dedic from Benfica. It's understood the fee is around €34.5 million. The Bosnia international signs a 5-year deal. And that's your sport.
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11: A cloudy start today with just isolated showers. Some sunny spells will develop, but it will turn cloudier through the afternoon. Highest temperatures of 17 or 18 degrees. Now you're up to date on the home of the Nova Noise, with almost €41,000 up for grabs on Radio Nova.
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Little by Little from Oasis at Radio Nova, playing seriously addictive music. A New Order's Blue Monday. Remember Factory Records almost, in fact, did lose some money because of the elaborate sleeve. It was so expensive to put together. The label lost money when they put that out, Blue Monday. Peter Hook also later described the loss as roughly 10p per record because of the elaborate cover on Blue Monday from New Order. It's Matt Dempsey. Morning to you. All those young dudes from Mott the Hoople here at Nova.

0: Mark Bolan, T-Rex, and Get It On at Radio Nova. Like, seriously addictive music. We're here with Mondello Park. Want to drift, rally, get behind the wheel of supercars, hit the track and see mondellopark.ie for more details. Great to see one of my favourite Irish bands is doing a second gig after the first one sold out. Talk about the stunning. They're doing a second gig at the Three Olympia Theatre following four consecutive sold-out performances. They're absolutely brilliant. Love them. They've got a bit of a boost recently because Brewing Up a Storm was used in the Netflix drama House of Guinness, and the song also has been used in MGM Plus's series The Westies, which is on at the moment. And the group recently released their first new single in 8 years called Stand Up in This Wicked World. Love them. At Three Olympia on Thursday, November 26th. I'm going to try and go to that because I love that band so much. Steve Wall and the lads, just incredible and just amazing live. Speaking of brilliant Irish performers, another one on the way in a moment on Nova.
1: 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So let's blast it out in full tonight at midnight.
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0: The lunch break from Radio Nova, playing seriously addictive music. It's Matt for D on this Tuesday. Len and Steal My Sunshine and Wheatus and Teenage Dirtbag. Don't forget another chance to play the Nova Noise just after midday. €41,000. Well, we're almost at €41,000. A little bit shy of that, but still, we'll call it almost €41,000. Up for grabs. There's 8 clues. All the wrong guesses. They're all on nova.ie. Go have a look. You got about 15 minutes or so to do that. And join me just after midday. If you can get through, because it gets very busy, doesn't it? It gets very busy. And, you know, if you get through and you have the right answer, well, we'll see what happens. So make sure you join me for that just after midday here on Nova. Very excited about doing that. We've music from Joe Jackson on the way. Here, Nova.
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0: Charlatans at Radio Nova, and some Joe Jackson before that. And is she really going out with him? It's a question Joe's been asking for years. Mentioned about the Nova Noise. It's on the way in the next hour. Also music from REM, some Coldplay, and a little bit of this guy. A little bit of Lenny. Why not, says you. On the way here at Nova.
1: We get it. You're worried the Nova Noise will never be one. But isn't that what you thought all the other times too? And yet...
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6: 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Appreciate that.
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18: With the latest from the Nova Newsroom, I'm Brona Cox. Signs that you're a morning person, and in sport, Newcastle have completed a new signing. But first, Commission Le Mans says it's in contact with TikTok about its management of videos depicting dangerous driving. It follows growing concerns about online content showing young people driving recklessly and evading Gardaí. Taoiseach Micheál Martin says it's being done for social media likes, while Justice Minister Jim O'Callaghan has called on platforms to do more to tackle the issue. Fianna Fáil TD Shane Moynihan says the glorification of dangerous driving needs to be stopped.
3: Why it's being lionised and why it's being kind of celebrated, and how do we have that conversation both at a kind of a society level but also at an individual level about why those values are ones that are celebrated too, because that is also a factor that has led to some of the tragedies we've seen in the last few weeks.
18: Nine people have been killed in a series of overnight attacks on Ukraine. Meanwhile, Moscow says it downed 180 drones in its airspace. It comes after Russia warned the UK it will pay a high price for its involvement in supporting Ukraine. It's threatening Britain with consequences following reports the Ukrainian military has used British drones to strike Russian territory. A ban on Airbnb-style lockboxes attached to poles and lampposts has seen more than 200 removed by Dublin City Council. According to the Irish Times, 222 of the containers, which allow tourists to access holiday accommodation, were shredded between April last year and June of this year. Removals have been highest in the southeast and central areas of the city. Carol Tallon, CEO of Property District, says better enforcement is needed to tackle illegal short-term lets.
4: What we're looking at here is an enforcement issue, and while I appreciate this might feel like one step removing the lockbox, it might reduce the trip hazard and act as some form of a deterrent, but really it doesn't stop the unauthorised change of use. So actually what we need is the policy instruments that we have in place right now. We need them to have a little more bite.
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18: Live. And opening windows and making your bed are signs that you're a morning person. Almost 7 in 10 identify as an early bird, with checking the weather to plan your outfit, packing your lunch the night before, and replying to messages before 7:30 a.m. among the other signs you like getting up early. Enjoying hearing birds singing and feeling at your most productive are also signs you're a morning person, according to the survey by Nutella. Nova News. Sport and weather are next.
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18: Starting with soccer, FIFA have sacked a senior member of staff amid the fallout from Gianni Infantino's controversial World Cup investment plans. Chief Operating Officer Kevin Lamour publicly criticised the president of World Football's governing body, claiming the organisation's administration had been deceived over the proposals. He also accused Infantino of treating staff with contempt and intimidation. Meanwhile, there's one match tonight in the SSE Airtricity Women's Premier Division. Second-placed Shelburne host Wexford at Tolka Park. Kick-off is at 7:45. The draw will take place for the quarter-finals of the Club Orange Men's FAI Cup at lunchtime. Only teams from the SSE Airtricity Men's Premier Division remain in the competition. Holders Shamrock Rovers are out after losing an extra time to St Pat's on Sunday. Elsewhere, Newcastle have completed the signing of Amar Dedic from Benfica. It's understood the fee is around €34.5 million. The Bosnia international signs a 5-year deal. And that's your sport.
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18: A cloudy start today with just isolated showers. Some sunny spells will develop, but it will turn cloudier through the afternoon. Highest temperatures of 17 or 18 degrees. 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
0: I picked a great time to start eating an apple, didn't I? Trying to give away almost €41,000. Me chewing on an apple. Give me a minute. It's grand. 440-4100. 440-4100. By the way, the apple thing is not way a clue or anything. It's just me having my midday apple. 4404100 is our number for the Nova Noise.
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Seriously Addictive Music at Radio Nova. The brilliant Lenny Kravitz and it's over until it's over. And some REM as well and Losing My Religion. It's Matt Dempsey. Good afternoon to you. Going to try and get a winner on Nova Noise after Coldplay in Yellow. It's Nova.

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1: Nova Knife.
0: I've been called worse. Hello, what's your name?
1: Colette Lawless.
0: How are you, Colette? Are you well?
1: Good, yeah, I'm great. Yeah.
0: What do you think it is?
1: I think it's a Santa Claus melon being dropped into a washing machine.
0: A Santa Claus
1: melon?
0: Yeah.
1: Being dropped into a washing machine.
0: Right. Unfortunately, it's not.
1: Okay.
0: Thanks. Hello, Radio Nova.
2: Hello, is this the Nova Noise?
0: It is the Nova Noise. Who's that?
2: Can I have a go?
0: You can.
2: This is Chris in Dundalk.
0: Chris in Dundalk?
2: Yeah.
0: Okay, Chris. What do you think it is?
2: I think it's a passion fruit rolling out of a biscuit tin and onto a cloth.
0: Say that again. A passion fruit?
2: A passion fruit.
0: Yeah.
2: Rolling out of a biscuit tin onto a cloth.
0: It ain't, I'm afraid.
2: Ah!
0: Thanks a lot. Bye-bye.
2: Okay, thank you.
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3: Hi.
0: Hi.
3: How are you?
0: You sound shocked because you got through.
3: Oh, my gosh. I am.
0: Who are we talking to?
3: Rubia.
0: Rubia. Okay, Rubia, what do you think?
3: Would it be a mandarin being tipped out of the edge of a metal bowl and instead of falling in, falling around, like into a sink or countertop sink?
0: Say that for me again. A mandarin orange?
3: Tipping out of a metal bowl.
0: Of a metal bowl.
3: Yeah, tips the edge, don't fall in and
0: into a
3: fall
0: sink.
3: Into a sink.
0: It ain't. Thank you.
3: Thank you.
0: So we roll on, €40,800, and your next chance to play is 5 o'clock, 5 PM on Nova Drive, and it's Nobby today for Pat. So go do some work on it. Come up with a some kind of plausible, decent suggestion to what the Nova Noise is. 5 o'clock, Nova Drive. Whitesnake and Here I Go Again. Seriously addictive music at Radio Nova.

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0: You ain't seen nothing yet from Bachman Turner Overdrive at Radio Nova. Blink, seriously addictive music in Whitesnake, as we mentioned. And here I go again. We're here with Mondello Park, Formula One Dreams. 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See mondellopark.ie for all the details and booking and all that kind of stuff. So I'm on the Nova website to my right here, at the Nova Noise page. There are 7,439 incorrect guesses, but there's a little bar, search bar. So if you think, you know, your guess, you want to have a go with your guess, stick it in there and it'll tell you if it's been guessed already. Very, very cool. It's a great facility to have. So nova.ie, I guess the Nova Noise on our website. Put in a word and it'll come up there if it's been guessed before and it'll save you wasting your guess. That's the best thing, isn't it? Yeah, you don't want to waste it. 5 o'clock tonight with Nobby is the next time to play, as I mentioned. This is on the way. Can you recognise the piano intro? That's all I'm giving you. What do you think it is? You're not sure? Stay where you are. It's on the way.
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0: Gorillaz and Feel Good Inc. on Radio Nova, playing Seriously Addictive Music. And I did tease. I said, what piano intro is that? And of course, you're on the text straight away. 99.9% saying yes, November Rain from Guns N' Roses. Just a little bit of fun. But somebody did say Meatloaf. That was interesting. Yeah, I can see where you're going with that. If you were half listening, which you probably were, thank you for that at 0871818100. Music from Faith No More on the way in a couple of minutes' time. Also, music news on Nova.
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2: Sheryl Crow has released her first single from her brand new album. The 9-time Grammy winner is set to release a brand new album called Pick You Up, and it's released on the 9th of October. But today, she releases the first single from that, and it's called

I like it. Sounds good. Fontaines DC have teased a fifth studio album after debuting two brand new songs, Marianne and Six Shot Morning. They now hinted that a new album is on the way, and fans noticed fresh teasers on the band's social media following their return to stage, fueling speculation that a follow-up to Romance will be announced very, very soon. And staying with Fontaines DC, they remain one of the biggest names at Electric Picnic this year. They're set to headline the Sold Out Festival later this month in Stradbally alongside the likes of Gorillaz and CMAT. And organisers have also announced the addition of new Irish artists to the lineup and a trad tent and Kjol stage. And beyond the main rockers and the acts, the festival has also confirmed appearances from Irish music legends, including Donal Lunny and Eleanor McAvoy. Special guest events featuring, yes, Dustin the Turkey, he's back again, and good old Jerry Fish in the Electric Sideshow. There's more music news on Nova.ie.

0: Police and Roxanne at Radio Nova. I'm here for D after one on the lunch break, and as always, we kick it off with the latest triple play on the way after news.
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13: With the latest from the Nova Newsroom, I'm Ruby McManus. The Lord Mayor of Dublin says they'll continue to remove lockboxes from the city streets. And in sport, Genoa have reportedly agreed a deal to sign Evan Ferguson on loan for the season. But first, social media platforms are coming under pressure to clamp down on content depicting dangerous driving. It follows growing concerns about videos showing cars breaking the law and evading Gardaí. Commissioner Mann says it's in contact with TikTok over its management of this type of content, while the video sharing app, along with Instagram and Facebook's parent company Meta, say they're actively working to stop this harmful content. Fianna Fáil TD Shane Moynihan says the glorification of bad behaviour on the roads needs to end.
14: The question here first is around values and why it is that young men and individuals believe that this sort of behaviour is acceptable.
13: Children at Oberstown Children's Detention Centre have brought their protest to the doors of the Department of Children. The picket by members of FORSA coincides with a 10-hour work stoppage over resourcing and safety issues, the third stoppage so far this month. The trade union says direct talks with management, which the Department of Children did not attend, broke down last week. This man, who's worked in Oberstown for 9 years, explains why he's taking part in the picket.
15: Well, I think the issue is given the risks involved, that we have the appropriate amount of qualified staff and staff on shift to ensure the safety of the young people and the staff who are working in such a challenging environment. I think the staff are fantastic, but, you know, there are times, because it is challenging, that it can be difficult.
13: Additionally, Paul Carrington of the Garda Representative Association in County Cork says overcrowding at Oberstown is leaving judges with little options on where to put young offenders.
16: Oberstown is packed. So, you know, guards going in, they're catching them, they're bringing them in, they're objecting to bail, and next thing, you know, a judge learns there's no space in Oberstown. So, like, if you've nowhere to put them, then the only thing that you can do is release them. So, unfortunately, the system is broken and it needs to be fixed urgently.
13: Elsewhere, the Lord Mayor of Dublin says they'll continue to remove lockboxes from the city streets. More than 220 of the containers for keys, which allow access to short-term lets, have been removed from footpaths and lampposts since the ban kicked in last year. Councillor Darrell Bannon says they are unsightly and a trip hazard.
17: We need to try and see, can we eradicate it? In particular, the rental market, as it is, we know it's difficult already within Dublin, and anything we can do to better enhance that and actually support the rental system to be a more fair, meaningful way, I think is very important. But I think, you know, this unsightly nature of them is something that we're really focusing on as a city council.
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3: Live.
13: And more than 300 events have been announced for Culture Night Dublin. It's the 21st edition of the Free Initiative, which has an expanded outdoor programme this year. The historic Freemasons Hall on Molesworth Street is among the famous venues opening its doors. Nova News, sport and weather are next.
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13: Starting with soccer, and Genoa have reportedly agreed a deal to sign Evan Ferguson on loan for the season. His parent club Brighton are set to recover a portion of a salary as part of the deal. The Republic of Ireland striker spent last season at fellow Serie A side Roma before suffering a serious ankle injury in January. Meanwhile, the draw for the quarterfinals of the Club Orange Men's FAI Cup has taken place this lunchtime. Only teams from the SSE or Tristy Men's Premier Division remain in the competition. Waterford will take on Sligo Rovers. Drogheda United will face Galway United. It's Derry City versus Dundalk, and St Pat's will face Bowes. Elsewhere, Shamrock Rovers have confirmed they have received a significant fine after a supporter invaded the Tallaght Stadium pitch during a recent league game. A supporter entered the field of play and confronted Dundalk's Darrell Horgan after he scored in their 3-2 defeat to the Hoops. In a statement, the club also revealed they were issued with a suspended one-match closure of the south stand at the ground. And in golf, LIV Golf has cancelled its season-ending team championship in Michigan as it prepares for a major overhaul ahead of the 2027 campaign. This week's event in Indianapolis will now bring the campaign to a close. LIV says the move will allow it to focus on plans for the future following the withdrawal of Saudi Arabia's public investment fund as its main financial backer. And that's your sport.
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13: A rather cloudy day with some well-scattered showers and just a few hazy spells of sunshine this afternoon, with highest temperatures of 17 to 19 degrees. 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
0: I paid Peter Gabriel sledgehammer earlier on. I was talking about how brilliant the video was for a video back in the 1980s. Another song on the way in our triple play today, which also had an incredible video. That's coming up as part of our triple play from the 1980s, and also a bunch of lads from Dublin too. But we'll kick it off with Fleetwood Mac, Little Lies, on the lunch break, the 80s triple play from Radio Nova.

80s triple play on the lunch break from Radio Nova with the brilliant video. Oh, amazing. Radio Gaga from Queen, Aslan, and Fleetwood Mac as well, and Little Lies. The lunch break, we're here with Carol Nash, rated as excellent and Trustpilot, with over 975 five-star reviews as of November 2025. See carolnash.ie for more details. It's Matt Dempsey for D. John Lennon, after the wonderful Snow Patrol, This Isn't Everything You Are. It's Nova.

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1: Brilliant. John Lennon, Stand By Me, and Seriously Addictive Music with Snow Patrol before that.
0: I mentioned this yesterday. 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It's going to be great, so make sure that you get involved in that. Music on the way from Keen, and also a song about a romantic couple.
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0: The last time from Keane on Radio Nova, playing seriously addictive music. Now, the draw for the FAI Cup quarterfinals was made about 20 minutes ago, and the matches will take place from the weekend of the 4th until the 6th of September. And they are as follows: Waterford Sligo Rovers, Drogheda United versus Galway United, Derry City versus Dundalk. You know where this is going, don't you? Of course you do. St. Pat's against Bows. Oh. There you go. Pats and Bows, FAI Cup quarterfinal draw. I think they'll love that one, won't they?
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0: 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Music from The Doors and Touch Me. That wasn't an invite. I did want to. Would you shut up, you idiot? Anyway, we continue the lunch break in the next hour. We got this, by the way, from Elton. Oh, yeah. It's on the way. Nova.
1: 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It's a happy 40th birthday today to Bon Jovi's Slippery When Wet. 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
10: With the latest from the Nova Newsroom, I'm Ruby McManus. A business in Enniscorthy has been left devastated following a major fire yesterday evening. And in sport, there will be a repeat of the finals in 2021 and 2023 in the last eight of this year's FAI Cup. But first, staff at Oberstown Children's Detention Centre have brought their protest to the doors of the Department of Children. The picket by members of FORSA coincides with a 10-hour work stoppage over resourcing and safety issues, the third stoppage so far this month. The trade union says direct talks with management, which the Department of Children did not attend, broke down last week. This man, who's worked in Oberstown for 9 years, explains why he's taking part in the picket.
11: Well, I think the issue is given the risks involved, that we have the appropriate amount of qualified staff and staff on shift to ensure the safety of the young people and the staff who are working in such a challenging environment. I think the staff are fantastic, but you know, there are times, because it is challenging, that it can be difficult.
10: A business in Enniscorthy has been left devastated following a major fire yesterday evening. Crews battled the blaze at Hendrick Tyres and Temple Shannon into the night. It sent plumes of smoke which could be seen from several miles away, with local residents advised to keep their windows closed because of thick smoke. Meanwhile, authorities here are waiting for clarity on a potential increase in the so-called Temu tax later this year. In July, a 3-euro customs duty was introduced in the EU on items worth less than €150 bought outside the trading bloc. The European Union introduced the measure to protect Irish and European retailers and manufacturers. It's expected an additional €2 administration fee will be brought in November.
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9: Live.
10: And the former Ulster Bank building on O'Connell Street could be turned into a restaurant and shops. A planning application has been lodged with the City Council requesting a change of use for part of the property. It says the proposed development will require internal and external modifications, including adding a new fire escape doors. The application was received by local authority planning officers last Wednesday. Nova News, sport and weather are next.
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10: Starting with soccer, and there will be a repeat of the finals in 2021 and 2023 in the last eight of this year's FAI Cup. St Patrick's Athletic have been drawn at home against Dublin rivals Bowes in this afternoon's quarter-final draw. The Premier Division's informed team Waterford will host Sligo Rovers. 2024 winners Drogheda United will entertain Galway United, while Dundalk must go away to Derry City, and all ties will be played on the first weekend of next month. Meanwhile, Newcastle have completed the signing of Amar Dedic from Benfica. It's understood the fee is around €34.5 million. The Bosnia international signed a five-year deal. The arrival is a boost for the North East club that's seen an exodus of players and a change in manager during a turbulent summer. And in golf, Stuart Graham will be Ireland's only representative at next month's Walker Cup. The Louth native is included in the team for the event at Lahinch, with Thomas Higgins and David Howard in reserve. Graham claimed the ORNA's amateur championship at Royal Liverpool in June. And that's your sport.
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10: A rather cloudy day with some well-scattered showers and just a few hazy spells of sunshine this afternoon, with highest temperatures of 17 to 19 degrees. 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

Chad Kruger and Hero on Radio Nova. Lithium from Nirvana before that too. It's Matt on the lunch break on Tuesday. We've some garbage coming up, some rubbish. No, the band Garbage. In a few minutes' time. Seriously addictive music from Elton on Nova.

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0: The lunch break from Radio Nova. We're here with Carol Nash, rated as excellent on Trustpilot with over 975 five-star reviews. As of November 2025, see carolnash.ie for all the details and all the inquiries that you may have. Garbage only happy when it rains. You're in the right country, Shirley. Shirley Manson, of course, are the lead singer of the band, and that from 1995. It's written from the perspective of someone who feels comfortable in their own sadness. Kind of deep thinking. And there's so many big hits, including that, back around the mid-1990s. They were from, I'm going to say, Sweden, or up around that direction, and had some great songs, some great videos as well. That song featured in a number of TV shows, including Homicide, Life on the Streets, and The X-Files as well. I remember it in The X-Files. Good stuff too. More from our own lads, you two, in a couple of minutes' time. And also we'll remind you how you can win over 40 grand. Details on the way.
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0: I think we've all been there at one point in our life. Fall in love with somebody we shouldn't have fallen in love with. I'm not speaking from experience. That's contradictory then, isn't it? When we didn't. Anyway, brilliant. The Buzzcocks and Never Fallen in Love on Radio Nova, playing seriously addictive music. Nova Noise back later on with Pat just after five. And it's heading for €41,000. There are eight clues. And everything people said that was wrong on the website. Go have a look and join Pat just after five for your chance to win almost €41,000. Some prints on the way at Nova.
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0: 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It's Nobby for Pat on Nova Drive on the way. 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
8: With the latest from the Nova Newsroom, I'm Ruby McManus. Dozens of lockboxes for holiday homes have been shredded as part of a Dublin City ban. And in sport, there will be a repeat of the finals in 2021 and 2023 in the last eight of this year's FAI Cup. But first, the media regulator wants a full account from TikTok on how they are dealing with illegal content. Commissioner Mann is also looking for information on whether the company has introduced additional measures to review content or accounts. The move comes amid growing concern over young people posting dangerous driving content online. Technology correspondent Jess Kelly says the commission is also in close contact with Gardaí on this issue.
9: Commissioner Mann says it is seeking a full account of how TikTok is dealing with reports of illegal content and how they are applying their own community guidelines. The regulator has said it is looking for more information on whether TikTok has introduced or scaled up proactive monitoring or additional human review of content or accounts, as well as inquiring whether they have reported any relevant information or suspicion of criminal activity to An Garda Síochána. They've stated they are in close contact with Gardaí on this issue.
8: Staff at Oberstown Children's Detention Campus have brought their protest to the doors of the Department of Children. The picket by members of Forsa coincides with a 10-hour work stoppage over resourcing and safety issues, their stoppage so far this month. The trade union says direct talks with management, which the Department of Children did not attend, broke down last week. Paul Carrington of the Garda Representative Association in County Cork says overcrowding at Oberstown is leaving judges with little options on where to put young offenders.
10: Oberstown is packed. So, you know, guards going in, they're catching them, they're bringing them in, they're objecting to bail, and next thing, you know, a judge learns there's no space in Oberstown. So, like, if you've nowhere to put them, then the only thing that you can do is release them. So, unfortunately, the system is broken and it needs to be fixed urgently.
8: Dozens of lockboxes for holiday homes have been shredded as part of a Dublin City ban. Since last year, more than 220 of the containers, which allow tourists to self-check in, have been shredded after they were found locked to public poles and bike stands. The Lord Mayor of Dublin, Darrell Barron, says they will continue to remove the boxes.
11: We've made it very clear that we need to get rid of lockboxes going around long roads on poles. You see them all across poles. It's not something that's fit for purpose for the street, you know, and we need to get rid of them. Simple as that.
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8: And the events for Culture Night Dublin have been unveiled with a month to go. North Earl Street is the latest area to be added to the lineup for the 21st edition on Friday, September 18th. Nova News, Sport and Weather are next.
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8: Starting with soccer, and there will be a repeat of the finals in 2021 and 2023 in the last eight of this year's FAI Cup. St Patrick's Athletic have been drawn at home against Dublin rivals Bowes in this afternoon's quarter-final draw. The Premier Division's informed team Waterford will host Sligo Rovers. 2024 winners Drogheda United will entertain Galway United, while Dundalk must go away to Derry City, and all ties will be played on the first weekend of next month. Meanwhile, Newcastle have completed the signing of Amar Dedic from Benfica. It's understood the fee is around €34.5 million. The Bosnia international signed a 5-year deal. The arrival is a boost for the North East club that's seen an exodus of players and a change in manager during a turbulent summer. And in golf, Stuart Graham will be Ireland's only representative at next month's Walker Cup. The Louth native is included in the team for the event at Lahinch, with Thomas Higgins and David Howard in reserve. Graham claimed the RNA's amateur championship at Royal Liverpool in June. And that's your sport.
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8: A rather cloudy day with some well-scattered showers and just a few hazy spells of sunshine this afternoon, with highest temperatures of 17 to 19 degrees. 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

This is Radio Nova playing Seriously Addictive Music. The Killers and Read My Mind on Nova Drive. And yes, it's not Pat. He forgot his homework today, so it's Nobby until 7 instead. And you know, life is funny. 1 minute your cardigan collection means you've got a lot of cool music from the 90s. Next minute it's something that someone knitted for you that keeps you warm. I perish the thought. It's Nova.

0: Mixer's Wheel stuck in the middle with you on Nova Drive this Tuesday, and we had Billy Idol and Rebel Yell just ahead of that. Hello there, it's not the usual fella, it's the other fella, student teacher again, and I'll be here till 7 o'clock. Hopefully I won't be too studenty, just a sub, if you like. And we're here as always with the Honda HR-V, the full hybrid machine designed for everyday life, delivering a dynamic, electrified performance. 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So we got Fontaine's news today, if you haven't heard any of the news yet, and something to do with Black Sabbath and specifically Ozzy that hasn't happened in quite a few years, but Sharon has confirmed it's happening. I'll tell you all about it a little bit later on in Nova Drive. It's a good day.
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0: Radio Nova playing seriously addictive music on Nova Drive. It's 20 to 4 and already there's a bit of madness. Three-car crash on the Fonthill Road heading towards Liffey Valley in the outside lane. Just before, thank you, Andrew, on 0871818100. Maybe it was someone who got their NCT results and just decided, oh, I'm just going to write the thing off, to be honest with you. I'm not getting a visual or a retest. I actually got the car NCT'd on Sunday, and this was, if you heard last year when I was covering with Dee on Morning Glory, this was the car brought from the UK and it's finally got an NCT, blah, blah, blah. But the bonnet on it opens, not at the front, at the windscreen, it opens that way. And the dude was trying to slam the bonnet shut, and maybe those glass windows, you know the ones that says, do not look, do not take photographs, do not video. I don't know how he didn't hear me roaring at him through it to go, it's the other end! So yeah, hopefully that didn't happen. Also, we had the Road to Hell from Chris Rea. In all seriousness, on the roads, though, I see today they're starting to talk to TikTok about how they could maybe not be allowed to upload. If you try and put a swear word into Instagram, right, it says, would you like to edit your post because it doesn't really fit in the rules. Yes, you can get into a car, seriously injure four innocent people and post to TikTok and it just goes, oh yeah, thanks, any more? Very, very strange, but they are talking to them at the moment, which at least is something. I could do a whole thing on 087 and 1800 about the weirdest, most dangerous thing you saw on the roads today, but let's try and keep the spirits up, will we? David Bowie next.
1: 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You're worried the Nova Noise will never be won. But isn't that what you thought all the other times too? And yet...
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0: is Radio Nova playing Seriously Addictive Music, House Martins and Deja Vu Hour if you're on the M50 northbound. Happy hour, known to the rest of us. Did you know it was Phil Jupitus back in the day in the video of that song? He was the guy reading the paper. A lovely man. I've interviewed him lots of times over the years now. He's always nice. What I didn't know was, at the time, he was starting in the comedy circuit and his name, his stage name, was Porky the Poet. There you go. If you ever had a Phil Jupitus gig, ask him, does he remember? I'm sure he does. I wouldn't call him Porky the Poet to his face, though. As nice and all as he is, I don't think so. After 4 o'clock on Nova Drive, you'll be belting along to this.
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6: With the latest from the Nova Newsroom, I'm Ruby McManus. The media regulator wants a full account from TikTok on how they are dealing with illegal content. And in sports, St. Pat's have been drawn at home against Dublin rivals Bohemians. But first, industrial action at Oberstown Children's Detention Campus has escalated, with staff picketing outside the Department of Children. Forza Trade Union says a shortage of staff is putting both workers and young people at risk. Both the Department of Children and Oberstown Management say it's disappointing the industrial action is continuing, despite extensive engagement through local discussions and the WRC. Niall Shanahan, Media Relations Director with Forza, says they're waiting for the Department of Children to engage with them.
7: Our members recognise very clearly that the department has a responsibility and a role here to get involved and to resolve the matters in dispute. We remain open to constructive engagement, but until that happens, there is a further work stoppage planned for next Tuesday. This dispute has been running since the 25th of June.
6: The media regulator wants a full account from TikTok on how they are dealing with illegal content. Commissioner Mann is also looking for information on whether the company has introduced additional measures to review content or accounts. The move comes amid growing concern over young people posting dangerous driving content online. Sinn Féin's justice spokesperson Matt Carthy says Commissioner Mann has a clear role here.
8: I do believe that social media companies need to be held accountable and responsible. So if Commissioner Mann feel that they have within the current legislative framework the ability to do that, then they need to do it. If there is legislative gaps, they need to tell us what those legislative gaps are, and that we as a political system have to ensure that we fill those gaps as a matter of priority.
6: Fine Gael politicians are calling on the company behind a drug for Friedrich's ataxia to consider a compassionate access scheme. Representatives from the government party have met with Biogen and appealed to the company to engage fully with the HSE on the matter. Sky Clarus would cost around €280,000 per patient per year, with the Health Services Drugs Group deciding last week not to recommend its reimbursement. Meanwhile, the government will consider fodder crisis supports for farmers as part of the upcoming budget. The Minister for Agriculture met with farming organisations today as concerns grow due to large parts of the country facing drought conditions. Martin Hayden says the government is committed to supporting the sector and has asked the National Fodder and Food Security Committee to convene a meeting to communicate the latest information and advice. Organisations have also called for flexibilities on a range of measures, which the Minister says will be kept under review.
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5: Live.
6: And Fontaine's DC has confirmed their next album will be out on the 16th of October. Their new single, Marianne, is out today to stream. Dopamine Chamber was announced over the weekend and will be available to pre-order soon. The band headlines Electric Picnic on Sunday, August 30th. Nova News, Sport and Weather are next.
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6: Starting with golf, and LIV Golf has cancelled its season-ending team championship in Michigan as it prepares for a major overhaul ahead of the 2027 campaign. This week's event in Indianapolis will now bring the campaign to a close. LIV says the move will allow it to focus on plans for the future. The news comes after the withdrawal of Saudi Arabia's public investment fund as its main financial backer earlier this year. And in soccer, the draw has been made for the quarterfinals of the FAI Cup. St. Pat's have been drawn at home against Dublin rivals Bows. Sligo Rovers will travel to Waterford. 2024 winners Drogheda United will host Galway United, and Derry City are at home against Dundalk. All ties will be played on the first weekend of next month. Elsewhere, Shamrock Rovers have received a disciplinary sanction after a supporter invaded the pitch during their match against Dundalk earlier this month. They've been handed a suspended one-match closure of the South Stand at Halle Stadium, as well as a significant fine. Any further sanctions this season will mean their South Stand being closed for one domestic match. And finally, former Arsenal captain Patrick Vieira has been announced as the new head coach of Senegal. The French World Cup winner, who was born in Senegal, has been out of work since leaving Italian side Genova last November. Vieira has previously managed Crystal Palace, Strasbourg, Nice and New York City. And that's your sport.
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6: A rather cloudy evening with some well-scattered showers and lowest temperatures of 12 or 13 degrees tonight. Now you're up to date on the home of the Nova Noise with almost €41,000 up for grabs on Radio Nova.
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Blondie, Atomic, Simple Minds, Don't You Forget About Me on Nova Drive this Tuesday. This is Nobby in for Pat. We have unconfirmed, but why would anyone lie? A woman walking the M50 southbound between Ballymun and M1 in the hard shoulder. So just pay lots of caution there until we can confirm one way or another. Better safe than sorry. And we're not what Weezer say today. We're an island in the cloud instead. But look, still a good song.

0: Genesis, Land of Confusion on Radio Nova, playing seriously addictive music. That's especially for you if you've ever woken up in a bed where you just weren't quite sure you were meant to be. Yeah. 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Actually, if you have woken up in a bed that you didn't really know where the hell you were and you weren't meant to be there, you probably need an alibi. Thin Lizzy have got one for you in too. See what I did there?
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2: 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And guess what? Morning Glory with PJ and Jim is still Dublin's number one way to wake up. But they can't take all the credit.
3: Yeah, I mean, to be honest, I think the real thanks needs to go to congestion. 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

0: This is Radio Nova playing Seriously Addictive Music. Some Stones on your Tuesday drive home. The Rolling Stones, in fact, Give Me Shelter. The M50 northbound is zero crack from Tallaght, and a breakdown at Red Cow Junction 9 is also melting people's heads. Kilmore Road northbound is congested from Nace Road to Kilmore Park. Oscar Traynor is slow between Kilmore Road Junction and the Dundaniel. Stillorgan Road south side is slow from John O' God's to Newtown Park Avenue. Phibsborough Road northbound is busy from Constitution Hill to Hurst Corner, something else you could call it. And there is a delay on Chapelizod Bypass outbound from the Ballyfermot slip to Palmerstown Lights. Shinhay for the moment. It is 4:31 in overdrive. Let's head over to Ruby for a little update.
1: Good afternoon, Nobby. Here's your latest. Industrial action at Overstown Children's Detention Campus has escalated, with staff picketing outside the Department of Children. The media regulator wants a full account from TikTok on how they are dealing with illegal content. Dozens of lockboxes for holiday homes have been shredded as part of a Dublin City ban. The government will consider fodder crisis supports for farmers as part of the upcoming budget. And the events for Culture Night Dublin have been unveiled with a month to go. In sport, the draw has been made for the quarterfinals of the FAI Cup. St Pat's have been drawn at home against Bowes. Sligo Rovers will travel to Waterford. Drogheda United will host Galway United. And Derry City are at home against Dundalk. And weather, a cloudy evening with isolated showers and lowest temperatures of 12 or 13 degrees tonight. And now you're up to date. We'll have more details at 5. This is Ruby for Nova.

0: This is Radio Nova playing seriously addictive music. Nobby in for Pat, Thin Lizzy, Waiting for an Alibi. Isn't it mad how there's so many things in life you kind of get better with experience, or the older you get, sometimes things are just easier. Except songwriting. They were all kids writing these just iconic songs that will last the test of time over and over again. Always a pleasure, Thin Lizzy. Soul Asylum did Runaway Train just before that. You might be better off on any kind of a train this afternoon. The M50 is its usual not playing ball self. And let me just have a little click of this and a click of that. Just check if there's anything else that you need to know about. Right now, this isn't. It's pretty much as it was. But certainly M50 northbound. Tala and Red Cow, and there was a breakdown. That is gone. But you might take a while. Look. You're all going to look wonderful tonight shortly, because Eric Clapton's here, and whatever you're doing in the summer of 1996, I guarantee this song was on the cassette in your Walkman, unless you were really posh and you had a CD player.
1: 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It was there that Bon Jovi began writing the album that would propel them to the top of the charts and keep them there for 8 weeks. It's a happy 40th birthday today to Bon Jovi's Slippery When Wet. So let's blast it out in full tonight at midnight.
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0: This is Radio Nova playing Seriously Addictive Music, Kings of Leon and Revelry. I'm not sure what kind of revelry I get up to on a Tuesday evening, but send me a pin if you're doing something, yeah? Hello, Pat. Well, it's Nobby, but Pat will be back tomorrow from Dubrovnik, listening live in a mild 30 Celsius from Joe and Aisling. How are you? I nearly got to go there. Was it last year or this year with work? I can't remember, but it's on the list. Looks absolutely gorgeous. And thank you for taking the time. I know it doesn't take very long to send a message, but it's always appreciated on 087-1818-100. I've got €40,800 for you-know-who after five.
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6: With the latest from the Nova Newsroom, I'm Ruby McManus. Dublin City Council has removed over 220 lockboxes from the streets. And in sport, former Arsenal captain Patrick Vieira has been announced as the new head coach of Senegal. But first, Commissioner Mann is in contact with TikTok over measures it is taking to deal with illegal content. It's over the growing concern around young people posting content online depicting dangerous driving. The media regulator says it is also in contact with Gardaí over the issue. Technology correspondent Jess Kelly says TikTok is to keep in contact with the regulator, detailing the actions it plans to take.
7: According to TikTok, they are saying they're actively and proactively engaging with Commissioner Mann on this matter and will continue to keep them abreast of the measures they're taking. They're closely monitoring content related to this incident and removing videos and accounts that break their rules, and they remove content that glorifies violence or promotes crime that could harm people.
6: Sinn Féin's urging people on the Dublin City housing list to respond to a letter asking if they wish to remain on it. The party says people in the local authority's social housing system will receive the notes in the coming week. Dublin City Council has been approached for comment. Sinn Féin councillor Dáithí Doolan explains why this process is underway.
8: People might have bought a house, emigrated, moved on, passed away, and they said to remove those people off the list, and then it shortens the list. And every year, several thousand people are removed from the list. But unfortunately, has been brought to my attention over the recent years that people failed to return the letter.
6: Dublin City Council has removed over 220 lockboxes from the streets. The containers allow tourists to access keys for short-term letting units so they can check themselves in. However, the local authority banned them last year, with the report mentioning issues including tripping hazards and impeding footpaths. Labour Housing spokesperson Conor Sheehan says the council is right to destroy them.
9: They are street clutter, in my view. They are trip hazards. They are unsightly. And in many cases, they've been attached to poles and they've been literally left to disintegrate because a lot of them wouldn't be of a high quality. They get sort of cracked, broken, a bit rusted.
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6: 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Nova News, sport and weather are next.
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6: In soccer, and there is one match tonight in the SSC Electricity Women's Premier Division. Second place Shelburne host Wexford at Tulka Park. Manager Sean Russell wants his team to take the next few weeks game by game as they fight for the title.
10: I think the most important thing with these weeks and where we've been with the accumulation of games that we've had up even until now is to just take it game by game and make sure that our full focus and energy is in that. And we've done that well to this point, and we'll continue to do it that way.
6: That kicks off tonight at 7:45. Elsewhere, the draw has been made for the quarterfinals of the FAI Cup. St. Pat's have drawn at home against Bohemians. Sligo Rovers will travel to Waterford. Drogheda United will host Galway United, and Derry City are at home against Dundalk. All ties will be played on the first weekend of next month. Meanwhile, Genoa have reportedly agreed a deal to sign Irish international Evan Ferguson on loan for the season. His parent club Brighton are set to cover a portion of a salary as part of the deal. Ferguson spent last season at fellow Serie A side Roma before suffering a serious ankle injury in January. And finally, former Arsenal captain Patrick Vieira has been announced as the new head coach of Senegal. The French World Cup winner, who was born in Senegal, has been out of work since leaving Italian side Genoa last November. Vieira has previously managed Crystal Palace, Strasbourg, Nice and New York City. And that's your sport.
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11: Worst spots on the M50, southbound from the M1 interchange to Finglas. Northbound is backed up between Talla and Red Cow. Terranure Road eastbound is very heavy between Rathgar and Terranure Cross. Drumcondra Road northbound onto Sword Road, backed up around Frank Flood Bridge and Collins Avenue. And a delay again this evening on the Chablisa bypass before the Ballyfermot slip to Palmerstown Lights.
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6: A cloudy evening with isolated showers and moderate westerly winds. Rain will spread from the west towards nightfall, with lowest temperatures of 12 or 13 degrees. 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

0: This is Radio Nova playing Seriously Addictive Music. Take you and your parachute and get the yep. Sorry, what? Take your parachute. Something happens on Nova Drive. Hello there, Nobby in for Pat today. 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The Nova Noise. 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
1: Hi, how are you?
0: Very good. What's your name?
1: Dave from Kildare.
0: Okay, Dave in Kildare. Let's give you all our money, all our savings.
1: Okay, I think it's a tray of Pulveron shortbreads, biscuit cakes on a tin being placed on the countertop.
0: All you're missing is the tea to dunk it in.
1: Yeah, good cup of Barry's tea.
0: Oh, Dave.
1: Oh, feck it. Okay.
0: Not
1: okay.
0: For all the tea in Kildare.
1: Sound of the bone.
0: Try again. Talk to you.
1: Thank you. Bye.
0: Hello, Nova Noise.
2: Hello.
0: Hi.
2: Dave speaking here.
0: Who's speaking?
2: Dave speaking here.
0: Another Dave. You're like two buses. Where are you this time?
2: I'm in Dublin 24.
0: He was in Kildare, right?
2: Yeah. So, okay, this is my last time trying. I've tried a couple of times.
0: Yeah,
2: I'm
0: right.
2: I'm going to start saving now and just do my own Nova Noise at the end of it if I don't get it. So my guess anyway this time is a walnut rolling through a cardboard tube into a plastic basin. Do the noise, Glenn.
0: You'll be hearing that noise in your sleep.
2: Ah, sure. There's nothing else to be doing.
0: All right, another time.
2: Okay, thank you. Bye.
3: How are you? I can't believe I made it through. Janie, this is fantastic.
0: It finally happened.
3: It finally happened.
0: You're like Charlie in the Golden Ticket.
3: Exactly. My wife this morning picked up a dinner plate, and at the bottom it was printed Nova, and she said, this is a sign. And so here we are. I'm ready to give you my wrong answer.
0: Okay, what is your name, first of all?
3: My name is Andre O'Kelly.
0: You're not originally from these parts.
3: My family came from Westmeath in Galway in 1840, went to South Africa, and I'm back.
0: It took a long time, but you got there, yeah?
3: It took a long time.
0: 1840 to now.
3: Okay. But I'm finally back.
0: They'll look you up in the family tree one day. Yeah, he came back and he won this thing called the Nova Noise, and he wasn't seen,
3: seen
0: again.
3: Let's see. I'm not too sure about it, but I'm going to give it my best shot.
0: Okay, go on.
3: So all I can think about is one of those, I don't know what you'd call them, a personal shopper. It's a little aluminium frame yoke with a bag attached to it with two wheels. It's a personal shopping cart. And it's rolling along, gets stuck, tips over, and the shopping rolls out, and avocado rolls out of it. That's it.
0: Sometimes they were called shollies. I don't see too many of them around anymore.
3: Well, wait until Christmas. Apparently Santa Claus says he sees a lot of them.
0: Right. Well, that would make sense, whatever that clue is.
3: Well, you know, my theory is if we keep adding to the list of wrong stuff, then, you know, eventually we'll run out of...
0: Absolutely.
3: Wrong stuff.
0: And the Nova anyway. Dish would definitely make me go, ooh, that could be a sign. Just not today.
3: Listen, thank you very much.
0: You're very welcome. Chat to you again.
3: Have a good one.
0: All right.
3: Cheers. Bye-bye. Bye.
0: So rolls on. We're a little over 14 hours for your next chance to play the Nova Noise with PJ and Jim and Morning Glory. 7:30 in the morning.
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0: This is Radio Nova playing Seriously Addictive Music. I'm not sure if it's possible to take a day trip to the South Side, being a Southsider, but I haven't lived there in, I don't know, 20-something years. But how do you know you're on the South Side without saying you're on the South Side? Well, I tell you, I was flanked. I haven't been flanked by the same type of car, I don't think ever. I was flanked by Volvo XC90s today at the, you know, the crossroads of Blackrock after the BMW garage. They're just everywhere. One of them even had end plates. Who passed their driving test and says, I think I'll go and buy a brand new 252 Volvo XC90. That'll learn me. But yeah, it was a nice trip to the South Side. Just flanked by XC90s. In other traffic news, just to let you know, the M50, it's the usual stuff because it's just the usual M50. Old Cabot Road, though, is slow on the Navan Road, busy between Hanlon's Corner and Bagot Road Junction. The R139. What road is that? That's the one approaching Northern Cross. Yeah, that's slow. Marion Road outbound, busy between the Marion Gates to Trimmelson Avenue Junction. Watch out for the XC90s and the X5s, maybe even an X7. And the M50 northbound is packed up between Junction 11 Talla and Junction 9 Red Cow. It's 5:31 now, Nova Drive. Let's go to Ruby for all the latest.
1: Good evening, Nobby. Here's your latest. Commissioner Mann is in contact with TikTok over measures it is taking to deal with illegal content. Fine Gael representatives are urging the company behind Sky Claris to engage with the HSE on an alternative proposal to make the drug available to patients. The government will consider fodder crisis support for farmers as part of the upcoming budget. Dublin City Council has removed over 220 lockboxes from the streets, and museums, galleries and heritage sites will open their doors next month for Culture Night. In sport, there's one match tonight in the SSC Artricity Women's Premier Division. Second place Shelburne host Wexford at Talk Park, and that kicks off at 7:45. And weather, it'll be a cloudy evening with isolated showers and moderate westerly winds. Rain will spread from the west towards nightfall, with lowest temperatures of 12 or 13 degrees. And now you're up to date. We'll have more details at 6. This is Ruby for Nova.
0: Thanks, Ruby. Yeah, Bren just been on. Do you remember back in our day, you'd see an L played on a Fiesta? Now the equivalent is on 110,000 euro Volvo. What happened to us, Ireland? It's Nova Drive with these lads, half the world away.

0: Radio Nova playing Seriously Addicted Music. Florence the Machine, Dog Days Are Over. Just talking about the fancy posh cars you see with N and L plates on the roads these days. Because I was flanked by Volvo XC90s today in Blackrock, and one had an N plate. Brand new! But a lot of you being honest, my learner car was the Toyota Yaris that cost me €1,000. Yeah, I mean, remember that? The insurance was four times the price of the car. I was a Fiesta. Yeah, it was Fiesta. Although I did cut out. Sorry, Your Honour. I used to make the L plate slightly smaller by cutting around. Looks ridiculous now when you think about it. But someone else said, yeah, I saw a brand new Range Rover with L plates on it last week. You know, when I started driving, I was afraid to go through the walks around it, but I used to go through Drimna and Crumlin to avoid it. You're an L plate on a Range Rover, you just drive straight through the walks around it. There's no problem.
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0: 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Nova Drive, Nobby in for Pat today, and Bruce, Human Touch. After 6 o'clock today on Nova Drive, Aussie fans, some good news for you. Sharon has confirmed something is happening. Fontaine fans, I've got good news for you as well. Also, the support act for Bon Jovi, who you want to make sure you're there early for. I'm going to play them around about 6:30 this evening. And if your teenage years were sort of surrounding the mid-90s, this is one of those songs. Well, I'll give you two things. There was probably Jupe in your bedroom, or the fella you fancied had Jupe, and this song was around.
1: Where did you go?
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4: With the latest from the Nova Newsroom, I'm Ruby McManus. Farmers say immediate funding is needed to support the sector amid a fodder crisis. And in sport, there is one match tonight in the SSC Airtricity Women's Premier Division. But first, Sinn Féin says the justice system is in a crisis. There has been another 10-hour work stoppage at Obertown Children's Detention Campus today, and staff spent the afternoon picketing outside the Department of Children. The Fórsa trade union is locked in a dispute with management and the Department of Children over capacity and staffing constraints. Sinn Féin's justice spokesperson Matt Carthy says capacity in Obertown and the wider prison system is contributing to a dysfunctional justice system.
5: What is happening on a weekly basis is that courts are making decisions as to whether to apply custodial sentences on the basis of whether or not there are places, whether it be in the juvenile detention unit at Obertown or in the adult prisons. And society as a whole is paying the price for all of this this failure.
4: Commissioner Mann is in contact with TikTok over measures it is taking to deal with illegal content. It's over the growing concern around young people posting content online depicting dangerous driving. The media regulator says it is also in contact with Gardaí over the issue. Dr. Colman Nochter, child and adolescent psychotherapist, explains why teenagers are drawn to filming themselves in dangerous situations.
6: The teenage brain doesn't really think about consequences in great it's much more in the moment. And you can see that by reckless behaviour. And it could be something like jumping off a pier into the water or whatever it might be. But the group think is incredibly powerful, that almost like, you know, once something like that starts, you don't want to be the one who chickens out or the one who ruins the video. It might be the other side of it. The foresight and thinking about consequences wouldn't be the strongest suit of teenage brains.
4: Farmers say immediate funding is needed to support the sector amid a fodder crisis. Research by Chagos presented to the Agriculture Minister today shows 39% of farmers estimate they're facing a fodder shortage of 10% or more as a result of the summer's dry spell. Minister Martin Hayden says the government will consider supports as part of the upcoming budget following the meeting today. But IFA President Francie Gorman says immediate action is needed.
7: Coming out of the meeting today, you wouldn't have huge confidence that the minister and the department have grasped the seriousness of this. If they have, they need to impress on government, the Taoiseach, the Minister for Finance, Public Expenditure, that funding is going to be needed here to support farmers and the sector as a whole through this.
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3: Live.
4: And the Rose of Tralee continues in County Kerry tonight with the second of two selection shows. 32 roses from around the world are taking part in this year's festival. The 2026 Rose of Tralee will be crowned later tonight. Nova News, sport and weather are next.
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4: in soccer, and there is one match tonight in the SSC Airtricity Women's Premier Division. Second place Shelburne host Wexford at Tulka Park. Manager Sean Russell wants his team to take the next few weeks game by game as they fight for the title.
13: I think the most important thing with these weeks and where we've been with the accumulation of games that we've had up even until now is to just take it game by game and make sure that our full focus and energy is in that. And we've done that well to this point, and we'll continue to do it that way.
4: That kicks off tonight at 7:45. Elsewhere, the draw has been made for the quarterfinals of the FAI Cup. St Pat's have been drawn at home against Bohemians. Sligo Rovers will travel to Waterford. Drogheda United will host Galway United, and Derry City are at home against Dundalk. All ties will be played on the first weekend of next month. Meanwhile, Genoa have reportedly agreed a deal to sign Irish international Evan Ferguson on loan for the season. His parent club Brighton are set to cover a portion of a salary as part of the deal. Ferguson spent last season at fellow Serie A side Roma before suffering a serious ankle injury in January. And finally, former Arsenal captain Patrick Vieira has been announced as the new head coach of Senegal. The French World Cup winner, who was born in Senegal, has been out of work since leaving Italian side Genoa last November. Vieira has previously managed Crystal Palace, Strasbourg, Nice and New York City. And that's your sport.
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14: Ockham Street Junction with North Road Junction. The North Circular there is congested. Still busy from Craig Kieran, GAA to Northern Cross. Heading towards the M50. Adelaide Road westbound onto Harcourt Street. It's got a queue between Leeson Street and Harcourt Junction. It might be worth the swerve if you can use another route. Delay on the Chablisa bypass from before the Ballyferman slip to the Palmerston Light. And the M50 northbound, still mainly Tallaght to Red Cow. Southbound moving quite a bit better at the moment.
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4: A cloudy evening with isolated showers and moderate westerly winds. Rain will spread from the west towards nightfall, with lowest temperatures of 12 or 13 degrees. 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

U2 Vertigo and Radio Nova playing seriously addictive music. I did mention the support act for Bon Jovi when they play Croke Park, what is it, weekend and a bit from now, a little under 2 weeks' time. It just happens to be today, the 40th anniversary, when Slippery When Wet was released. So it will be tonight's classic album, Midnight After Greg, a bit later on. And I'm going to play that support act in about 25 minutes. But they are definitely, if you're not sure who it is yet, maybe you're just like, you're just obsessed with Bon Jovi, and you're like, I'm going to that gig. There's definitely, if you're not sure of who is the support act, you definitely want to be there early. And I'll play them very soon on Nova Drive.

0: This is Ready Nova playing Seriously Addictive Music. Man City, no Pep, now no Rodri. Breaking news, Barcelona have announced 65 million. We'll get him across the way. It's a four-year contract, the new camp, just being announced there in the last 20 minutes or so. UB40, Red Red Wine on Nova Drive. Fontaines fans, I've just got a little bit of a sneak peek at the new album for you in a couple of minutes. It's really, really good. It's on Seriously Addictive Music News in two, and I've got Tracy Chapman, and as promised, that support act in the form of the Boomtown Rats, who will be supporting Bon Jovi. They're on the way.
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1: It is official. Ozfest has confirmed its return to Villa Park, Birmingham, next year. The former travelling heavy metal festival, launched by Black Sabbath singer Ozzy Osbourne and Sharon in 1996, will have its first edition since 2018 take place at the venue where the Prince of Darkness performed his retirement show on July 5th last year. He passed away just 17 days after the gig. He was 76. The official statement promises more info on everything soon. Sharon said in an exclusive interview with Metal Hammer last month that the event will be 1 or 2 days long, depending on fan interest. She added that she was speaking to potential performers and headliners and would offer news soon. But it is definitely happening. Have a look at your Ryanair Birmingham flights before they go up. And if you're listening to Ciarán McGuinness at the weekend, you will have heard some subtle and not so subtle clues in relation to this. But it's official. Fontaines DC have announced details of their fifth album, Dopamine Chamber, the follow-up to Romance. It'll arrive via XL Recordings on October 24th. The band say, you step inside and we test these different mind or mood-altering pieces of music on you. It's literally a dopamine chamber. Our albums have always questioned the sense of place, says Conor Deegan, first Dublin, then being away from Dublin, and then trying to find the romance elsewhere. They've also released the first single from the album called Marianne.

They've also added lots of 2026 dates in Switzerland and Austria and Reading and, of course, Electric Picnic, Stradbally Hall, August 30th. But that is good. I like it a lot. Marianne from Fontaines, DC. More on Seriously Addictive Music anytime you like at nova.ie.

0: This is Radio Nova playing Seriously Addicted Music. Eagle Eye Cherry Saved Tonight on Nova Drive. I've got Snow Patrol, Boomtown Rats, I Don't Like Mondays. And as I mentioned, this tune from the Blue Tones.
1: Where did you go?
0: 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Back in the mid-90s, it wasn't so easy, but a lot of it was done that way, and it still turned into a massive radio hit.
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11: With the latest from the Nova Newsroom, I'm Ruby McManus. Farmers say immediate funding is needed to support the sector amid a fodder crisis. And in sport, there's one match tonight in the SSC Airtricity Women's Premier Division. But first, Sinn Féin says the justice system is in a crisis. There has been another 10-hour work stoppage at Obertown Children's Detention Campus today, and staff spent the afternoon picketing outside the Department of Children. The Fórsa trade union is locked in a dispute with management and the Department of Children over capacity and staffing constraints. Sinn Féin's justice spokesperson Matt Carthy says capacity in Obertown and the wider prison system is contributing to a dysfunctional justice system.
12: What is happening on a weekly basis is that courts are making decisions as to whether to apply custodial sentences on the basis of whether or not there are places, whether it be in the juvenile detention unit at Obertown or in the adult prisons. And society as a whole is paying the price for all of this this failure.
11: Commissioner Mann is in contact with TikTok over measures it is taking to deal with illegal content. It's over the growing concern around young people posting content online depicting dangerous driving. The media regulator says it is also in contact with Gardaí over the issue. Dr. Colman Nochter, child and adolescent psychotherapist, explains why teenagers are drawn to filming themselves in dangerous situations.
13: The teenage brain doesn't really think about consequences in great moments. It's much more in the moment. And you can see that by reckless behaviour. And it could be something like

0: jumping off a pier into the water, whatever it might be. But the group think is incredibly powerful, that almost like, you know, once something like that starts, you don't want to be the one who chickens out or the one who ruins the video. It might be the other side of it. The foresight and thinking about consequences wouldn't be the strongest suit of teenage brains.
1: Farmers say immediate funding is needed to support the sector amid a fodder crisis. Research by Chagos presented to the Agriculture Minister today shows 39% of farmers estimate they're facing a fodder shortage of 10% or more as a result of the summer strike spell. Minister Martin Hayden says the government will consider supports as part of the upcoming budget following the meeting today. But IFA President Francie Gorman says immediate action is needed.
2: Coming out of the meeting today, you wouldn't have huge confidence that the minister and the department have grasped the seriousness of this. If they have, they need to impress on government, the Taoiseach, the Minister for Finance, Public Expenditure, that funding is going to be needed here to support farmers and the sector as a whole through this.
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1: Live. And the Rose of Tralee continues in County Kerry tonight with the second of two selection shows. 32 roses from around the world are taking part in this year's festival. The 2026 Rose of Tralee will be crowned later tonight. Nova News, sport and weather are next.
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1: In soccer, and there is one match tonight in the SSC Airtricity Women's Premier Division. Second place Shelburne host Wexford at Tulka Park. Manager Sean Russell wants his team to take the next few weeks game by game as they fight for the title.
4: I think the most important thing with these weeks and where we've been with the accumulation of games that we've had up even until now is to just take it game by game and make sure that our full focus and energy is in that. And we've done that well to this point, and we'll continue to do it that way.
1: That kicks off tonight at 7:45. Elsewhere, the draw has been made for the quarterfinals of the FAI Cup. St. Pat's have drawn at home against Bohemians. Sligo Rovers will travel to Waterford. Drogheda United will host Galway United, and Derry City are at home against Dundalk. All ties will be played on the first weekend of next month. Meanwhile, Genoa have reportedly agreed a deal to sign Irish international Evan Ferguson on loan for the season. His parent club Brighton are set to cover a portion of a salary as part of the deal. Ferguson spent last season at fellow Serie A side Roma before suffering a serious ankle injury in January. And finally, former Arsenal captain Patrick Vieira has been announced as the new head coach of Senegal. The French World Cup winner, who was born in Senegal, has been out of work since leaving Italian side Genoa last November. Vieira has previously managed Crystal Palace, Strasbourg, Nice and New York City. And that's your sport.
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1: Cloudy at first tonight with patchy rain and drizzle. The rain will clear to isolated showers during the night with lowest temperatures of 12 or 13 degrees. And tomorrow will be mostly dry to start, but frequent showers will spread from the west from the late morning with highs of 19 degrees. And now you're up to date on the home of the Nova Noise with almost €41,000 up for grabs on Radio Nova.
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0: Overnight, Tuesday with Greg. It's a bit of a change out there, isn't it? Hmm? No. Can we have a little bit more? Just a little bit more. Well, you know, forget about hose pipe bands and stuff. Just a little bit more sunshine. We need our vitamins. Fleetwood Mac, thunder only happens when it's raining, which I'm told is not true. And Biffy's Many of Horror. It's Greg here in Confessions. What have you got to say, David?
1: I've got another confession to make.
0: Go on, my son.

0: Hi, Sharona. Seriously Addictive Music on Nova. It's the Knack. Doug Feger's girlfriend was Sharona Alperin. Is that Alperin? Is that shampoo? Anyway, these days, Sharona's still around. She's in the real estate business. Sells high-end real estate in Beverly Hills. Where else? Come back with the Animals, a house of ill repute. Next.
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0: Playing some Bon Jovi, Turn It Up, Play It Loud. It's seriously addictive music. It's bad medicine. Bon Jovi fans, we've got their third and probably their biggest album in the classic album tonight, just after midnight.
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15: Good evening, I'm Ruth O'Connell. The media regulators contacted TikTok over illegal online content. Commissioner Naman's demanding to know what additional measures are being taken to deal with the issue over concerns surrounding young people posting dangerous driving content. According to the company, it's proactively engaging with the regulator, monitoring content relating to the latest incident and removing videos and accounts breaking its rules. A major trial is currently underway in California over claims that Meta deliberately engineered its Facebook and Instagram platforms to be addictive to children. Four American states are seeking billions of US dollars from the tech company, which insists it's committed to supporting young people. Donald Trump says there are no talks planned with Iran as the US naval blockade remains in place. In a post on social media, the US president claims the Strait of Hormuz is open and operating and that all mines in the water have now been removed or destroyed. The Minister for Agriculture says government will consider fodder crisis supports for farmers in the budget. Martin Hayden met with farming organisations today to discuss challenges being faced in the sector due to the dry summer weather. The Minister has asked the National Fodder and Food Security Committee to convene a meeting soon, but farming groups say immediate support is needed. IFA President Francie Gorman says almost two-fifths of farmers

0: are facing a fodder shortage of 10% or more for the winter.
1: Generally, farmers try to budget for a 5 to 6 month winter. At the moment, the average across South Leinster is about 3 months of winter fodder available. Now, normally you'd expect to make more fodder between now and onset of winter, but because of ground conditions and because of the soil moisture deficit, that is unlikely to happen.
0: Fewer and fewer children here are being baptised into the Catholic Church. New statistics released by religious advocacy group the Iona Institute show the number of children baptised fell by 30% in the past 10 years. That's it for now. More in an hour.
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4: Cloudy at first tonight with patchy rain and drizzle. The rain will clear to isolated showers during the night with lowest temperatures of 12 or 13 degrees. And tomorrow will be mostly dry to start, but frequent showers will spread from the west from the late morning with highs of 19 degrees. And now you're up to date on the home of the Nova Noise with almost €41,000 up for grabs on Radio Nova.
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Hey, hey, my, my. Rock and roll will never die. Even name checks, Johnny Rotten. Blur's song 2, clocking in at 2 minutes. On your radio this hour, Blue Oyster Cult. A little cowbell, please. Some Kasabian, some Dire Straits, and some Huey Lewis in the News. Coming up on Nova.

0: Love Night, Seriously Addictive Music, a band still going strong, well, in one shape or form, 59 years on from their forming. Yeah. Blue Oyster Cult, Don't Fear the Reaper. 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Well, Major Tom will do. 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

0: Greg on a Tuesday playing Seriously Addictive Music. When you bought the album, well, a lot of you would have bought the CD because there were the things to have back in the day. That was the opening track. The opener. Dire Straits, Brothers in Arms, that is So Far Away. We're about 2 minutes away from Huey Lewis and the News next on Nova.
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0: with Greg on a Tuesday, playing seriously addictive music, the You and Me song, the Wannadies. Champions League qualification games going on tonight. Celtic are playing tomorrow night. They're playing LASK. We'll keep an eye on that one. But tonight, showing you that, you know, money doesn't buy you everything. In Turkey, in Istanbul, you've one of the big four clubs, and they're Fenerbahce, and they have spent a whole heap of money. They've got the likes of Ederson and Goal. They've Nathan Aki, N'Golo Kante, Mason Greenwood on the bench. Then they've got the likes of Romelu Lukaku and Asensio from Real Madrid, and they've spent a fortune in the off-season. Turkish tax laws are great, which is one of the reasons Mo Salah went to Turkey. But anyway, Fenerbahce in their game this evening at halftime are playing Lyon from France, and Lyon are winning 1-0, so money isn't spent. They're not spending their way to Champions League. They've probably bet the farm on doing that to get the money, but it's not happening so far. News is next at 9.
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7: Good evening, I'm Ruth O'Connell. The media regulators contacted TikTok over illegal online content. Commission Naman's demanding to know what additional measures are being taken to deal with the issue over concerns surrounding young people posting dangerous driving content. TikTok says it's proactively engaging with the regulator, monitoring content relating to the latest incident and removing videos and accounts breaking its rules. The Association of Garda Sergeants and Inspectors is welcoming commitments to introduce pursuit programmes for Gardaí to help tackle the issue. Its president, Declan Higgins, says a lack of training has had a chilling effect on the ability of Gardaí to do their jobs.
8: This has a huge effect towards morale within an Garda Síochána. And the lack of training for those members and the lack of support and the lack of backing from both government and from Garda management for these Gardaí outdoing their job is of serious concern.
7: Two men have been seriously injured in a crash in County Donegal. Emergency services were called to the scene of a two-vehicle collision on the N13 between Bridgend and Manor Cunningham Burt around 5:30 this evening. Both drivers, a 19-year-old and a man in his 20s, have been brought to Letterkenny University Hospital. The road remains closed for a technical examination of the scene and Gardaí and Buncrana are appealing for witnesses. The Minister for Agriculture says the government will consider fodder crisis supports for farmers in the budget. Martin Hayden, who met with farming organisations today to discuss challenges being faced in the sector due to the dry summer weather, has asked the National Fodder and Food Security Committee to convene a meeting soon, but farming groups say immediate support is needed. And the second and final night of the Rose of Tralee is underway in County Kerry. 32 roses from around the world have been taking part in this year's festival, with the remaining contestants appearing on stage tonight. That's it for now. More in an hour.
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9: Cloudy at first tonight with patchy rain and drizzle. The rain will clear to isolated showers during the night with lowest temperatures of 12 or 13 degrees. And tomorrow will be mostly dry to start, but frequent showers will spread from the west from the late morning with highs of 19 degrees. And now you're up to date on the home of the Nova Noise with almost €41,000 up for grabs on Radio Nova.
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They have an extensive showroom in Soars. They don't do second best. So Lonely, The Police, Sting and Stuart and Andy. In front of that, Paradise City. There was a version of that that was the one that didn't find it onto the album. And if you saw the lyrics, you'd probably understand why. On the radio this are some Talking Heads and some Arctic Monkeys and some Pulp coming up.

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0: band out of Vegas. They are Imagine Dragons, and the streaming numbers are mind-blowing. It's seriously addictive music. It's thunder. Not a lot of thunder tonight, but there's possibly thunderstorms tomorrow. There's a lot of rain on the way from the west. You have been warned. This is Nova, coming back with Talking Heads next.
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Arctic Monkeys and Novanites, I bet you look good on the dance floor. More sad news from music tonight, rock and roll. No longer with us, Frank Beard. The ZZ Top drummer has died at the age of 77. A spokesperson for the band confirmed he died yesterday in hospice care at his ranch in Richmond in Texas, his family by his side. Billy Gibbons, who's still with us, the singer, said in a statement today, Elwood, that's the new bass player who took over from Dusty. Elwood Francis and I lost a great friend and collaborator in the world, lost one of the most naturally innovative drummers and a great true son of Texas. His signature backbeat was key to keeping ZZ on top. The band in which he was part for six decades is going to keep on playing as he'd wished. They've cancelled gigs. They were due in Salt Lake City tonight and tomorrow in Colorado Springs. He grew up in Texas. Beard played in a number of local bands. He joined ZZ, like we said, 1971. Not a founding member, but he became known as the band's definitive drummer. His own demons, as the band became rock heavyweights in the 70s. He had drug addiction. The band had to go on hiatus. After the break, he got sober and continued to tour then for decades. He had other health problems over the years, including an emergency appendectomy, which caused him to miss some shows about 20-something years ago. Last year, he stepped away from the band due to undisclosed health issues. Dusty Hill died 5 years ago at the age of 72, and then Elwood Francis joined as a bass player. He was rather humble, Frank Beard. He said when ZZ went into the Rock and Roll Hall of Fame 22 years ago, he said, "All I have to say is that most of my life has been a pleasant surprise, and so is this. Thank you."

0: Lights, Seriously Addictive Music from Jarvis and Pulp. Throwing a little line from an old Tony Orlando and Dawn song in there. What are you doing, Sunday baby? That is Disco 2000, Disco Y2K, remember that? In front of that, ZZ Top Legs, their drummer Frank Beard. Well, had the most iconic name in rock now. Their drummer is gone at the age of 77. Billy Gibbons says, the show will go on. ZZ Top will keep touring. So, Frank Beard, gone yesterday, but only announced today at the age of 77. Some ZZ Top on Nova. Come back with the birds and two shakes.
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6: 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Appreciate that.
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0: Love Nights, Wide Awake in America was what it was called. It was an EP, extended 12-inch single and CD single. Seriously addictive music from U2. That is bad. 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
6: Good evening, I'm Ruth O'Connell. TikTok says it's proactively engaging with Commissioner Naman over content depicting dangerous driving and illegal activity on its platform. It comes as the media regulator confirms it's in contact with the firm and looking for information on additional measures it's taking. The regulator is also in contact with Gardaí. Meanwhile, the Association of Garda Sergeants and Inspectors is welcoming commitments to introduce pursuit programmes for Gardaí to help tackle the issue of dangerous driving. Association President Declan Higgins says a lack of training has had a chilling effect on how Gardaí can do their jobs.
7: The lack of training for those members and the lack of support and the lack of backing from both government and from Garda management for these Gardaí out doing their job is of serious concern.
6: Gardaí are appealing for witnesses after two men were seriously injured in a crash in County Donegal. Emergency services were called to the scene of a two-vehicle collision on the N13 between Bridge End and Manor Cunningham Burt around 5:30 this evening. Both drivers, a 19-year-old and a man in his 20s, have been brought to Letterkenny University Hospital and the road remains closed for a technical examination of the scene. Donald Trump has posted conflicting messages about Iran. He says there's no talks planned with Tehran, but also claims that a back channel is open. The US president also says the Strait of Hormuz is operating while the naval blockade continues. Opening statements are underway in a trial which could cost Mark Zuckerberg more than $1 trillion. Four American states are accusing Facebook and Instagram of deliberately making their sites addictive to children. Their parent company Meta denies this, insisting it has safeguards in place. There's been a 30% drop in the number of children being baptized into the Catholic Church over the last decade. Meath saw the largest decline, with over 40% fewer children baptized in 2025 when compared to 2015. That's it for now. More in an hour.
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8: Cloudy at first tonight with patchy rain and drizzle. The rain will clear to isolated showers during the night with low temperatures of 12 or 13 degrees. And tomorrow will be mostly dry to start, but frequent showers will spread from the west from the late morning with highs of 19 degrees. And now you're up to date on the home of the Nova Noise with almost €41,000 up for grabs on Radio Nova.
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Extensive showroom and swords. 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Some Depeche Mode in front of that. Personal Jesus. Some Kinks and Oasis and Squeeze. 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

0: Holly and All of the Night. Over 60 years old and still jumps out of the radio brilliantly. Dave Davis with that great riff. The Kinks on Nova. Seriously Addictive Music continues after these.
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0: Manic Street Preachers. We'll see them for a couple of gigs at 3 Olympia later in the year. You stole the sun from my heart. Someone stole the sun. Tonight, 12 or 13 degrees, light to moderate southwesterlies. Tomorrow, mostly dry, but frequent showers spreading from the west from late morning. Some possibly heavy. And get this, isolated thunderstorms. 17 to 19 degrees for Wednesday.
1: We get it. You're worried the Nova Noise will never be won. 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
1: 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He's probably my favourite DJ. 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

0: 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Answers on a postcard, please. Seriously Addictive music from REM and some Queen and our sweet but kind of magic. 11 o'clock news on the way. We'll come back in black after news and weather.
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0: News.
2: Good evening, I'm Ruth O'Connell. TikTok says it's proactively engaging with Commission Naman over content depicting dangerous driving and illegal activity on its platform. It comes as the media regulator confirms it's in contact with the firm and looking for information on additional measures it's taking. The regulator is also in contact with Gardaí. Two men have been seriously injured in a crash in County Donegal. Emergency services were called to the scene of a two-vehicle collision on the N13 between Bridgend and Manor Cunningham Burt around 5:30 this evening. Both drivers, a 19-year-old and a man in his 20s, have been brought to Letterkenny University Hospital. The road remains closed for an examination of the scene by forensic collision investigators, and Gardaí and Buncrana are appealing for witnesses. Donald Trump has posted conflicting messages around Iran. He says there's no talks planned with Tehran, but also claims a back channel is open. The US president also says the Strait of Hormuz is operating while the naval blockade continues. The Guardian's David Smith says his claim that the Strait is now US territory has drawn queries about his mental health.
3: Trump critics have naturally denounced it as outrageous and meaningless and kind of fantasy. And I think some really worry about Trump's mental stability at this stage, given that he also threatened to bomb Oman, a US ally.
2: Opening statements are underway in a trial which could cost Mark Zuckerberg more than $1 trillion. Four American states are accusing Facebook and Instagram of deliberately making their sites addictive to children. Parent company Meta denies this and insists it has safeguards in place. And CZ top musician Frank Beard has died at the age of 77. He's been remembered as one of the most naturally innovative drummers. The band, which formed in Texas in 1969, shared an online tribute to their great friend and collaborator. That's it for now. More in an hour.
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4: Cloudy at first tonight with patchy rain and drizzle. The rain will clear to isolated showers during the night with lowest temperatures of 12 or 13 degrees. And tomorrow will be mostly dry to start, but frequent showers will spread from the west from the late morning with highs of 19 degrees. And now you're up to date on the home of the Nova Noise with almost €41,000 up for grabs on Radio Nova.
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The one and only Back in Black. Ocean Colour Scene and Floyd and the Stones are playing this hour on Nova.

0: Riverboat song on overnight. Seriously addictive music from Ocean Colour Scene. In front of that, Codaline. Ready for them to play their last gigs in Dublin just before Christmas? Yeah, that's when they shall say goodbye. Pink Floyd, reminiscing about a band member, Syd Barrett, next.
1: 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History was made in Chocht and Shaw Nijek Shaska Do, near a Hein Ringo Star of Hate Gig, Mark Whitten the Beatles, Trace Dira Gore a Click, the Clockta.
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1: Love, I'm playing Seriously Addictive Music with Greg Gocken on a Tuesday night. Come back and we'll get the Stones on. 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
3: In cinemas, Sunny Dancer is a sweet and heartfelt coming-of-age comedy starring Bella Ramsey. 17-year-old Ivy is angry at the world after going into cancer remission, so her parents sign her up for a summer at what she calls chemo camp.
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5: 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It is a shot at truly living.
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3: With a brilliant cast, including Neil Patrick Harris, this manages to find incredible joy and humour in a very heavy subject. It is uplifting and funny. Sunny Dancer gets 3.5 stars. Also in cinemas is The Pout Pout Fish, a colourful animated family adventure based on the best-selling kids' book. Nick Offerman perfectly voices Mr. Fish, a grumpy ocean recluse who accidentally bumps into an energetic baby sea dragon after their shipwrecked homes are destroyed.
7: Cheer up, mate.
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3: 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The Pout Pout Fish gets 4.5 fishes from me. 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

0: Love Nights, A Sky Full of Stars. 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People just, I want to go. I don't care about my eyeballs. 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

0: Stephanie Nicks, Stevie. Seriously Addictive Music on Nova. From, well, a solo career. She was able to run them side by side, being a member of Fleetwood Mac and a massive solo career, especially in the 80s. Rooms on Fire, in front of that, Getting Connected, the Stereo MCs. We've got the latest midnight news and sport on the way. 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

0: court in California.
1: I was sitting on my bathroom floor telling myself how much I hate myself. I look at other girls' profiles and it makes me feel worse. Nobody will love somebody as ugly and as broken as me.
0: TikTok says it's proactively engaging with Kamishoon Naman over content depicting dangerous driving and illegal activity on its platform. It comes as the media regulator confirms it's in contact with the firm and looking for information on additional measures it's taking. Technology correspondent Jess Kelly says there are existing codes in place regarding harmful content.
2: In Ireland, we have the Online Safety Code, which does not simply require platforms to react after harmful content appears, but to put systems in place to prevent, restrict, report and remove harmful content, particularly where children are concerned. There are also obligations under the EU Digital Services Act, which can require platforms to act when notified of illegal material.
0: Two men have been seriously injured in a crash in County Donegal. Emergency services were called to the scene of a two-vehicle collision on the N13 between Bridgend and Manor Cunningham Burt at around 5:30 this evening. Both drivers, a 19-year-old and a man in his 20s, have been brought to Letterkenny University Hospital. Three members of the same family have died after getting into trouble in the sea off England's south coast. The bodies of a man, woman and teenage girl were pulled from the water at Shoreham in West Sussex after a major search operation was put in place this afternoon. A younger girl's in critical condition in hospital. Chief Superintendent James Collis is from Sussex Police.
3: I know this incident will have had a profound effect on the community and inquiries are ongoing to understand the full details. At this point, we believe all four entered the water from the land for a swim and sadly got into difficulty.
0: Mike Nesbitt has resigned as Northern Ireland Health Minister after a row with UUP leader John Burrows over emergency surgery at Causeway Hospital. SDLP leader Matthew O'Toole says the resignation highlights the need for more serious and responsible government at Stormont. The Irish Farmers Association says the Agriculture Minister is failing to grasp the severity of the dry weather impact on farms. Following a meeting today with the IFA, Minister Martin Hayden announced the government will consider the fodder crisis support as part of the upcoming budget, but IFA President Francie Gorman says the response needs to be immediate.
4: It's way, way too far away, and I think it outlines the fact that the Minister hasn't grasped the seriousness of this situation. And we've looked for the Fodder and Food Security Committee to convene more than 10 days ago, and we're now told today that they will convene at some stage in the near future, but no date set for the meeting.
0: And the wait is over in Tralee, where this year's Rose has just been announced. 32 roses from around the world took part across two nights of televised selections at the Kerry Sports Academy. And this was the moment the 2026 Rose of Tralee was revealed.
5: And the winner of the Rose of Tralee International Festival 2026 is...
6: Presenting Westmead!
0: And that's your latest news update at 4 minutes past midnight.
7: And in sport, Shelburne are now level on points with Athlone Town at the top of the Women's Premier Division. They defeated Wexford 1-0 tonight at Tulka Park via a first-half penalty from Isabella Flacchini. Shells remain behind defending champions Athlone on goal difference and have also played two games more. Premier League Chief Executive Richard Masters believes that FIFA pressed the self-destruct button with Gianni Infantino's controversial World Cup investment plans. The plan to sell stakes in FIFA competitions to private equity was eventually abandoned after fierce opposition. Masters has backed the English FA's decision to withdraw support for the president and says football now needs a leader capable of uniting the game.
8: We obviously support the FA's position on Gianni, which is to withdraw their support for him. And I think that's the right decision. We support it.
9: So you believe there should be a new FIFA president?
8: Yeah, I do. And world football needs a strong FIFA making good, strong decisions. And I think this was a significant own goal.
7: Rodri has completed his move from Manchester City to Barcelona in a deal worth more than €76 million. The Spanish international midfielder has signed a four-year contract after helping his country win the World Cup. City were keen to keep the 30-year-old, but Rodri was determined to return home and continue his career in Spain. And finally, it's been a successful

0: day for Irish hockey. The Irish women's hockey team defeated New Zealand 3-2 today in their World Cup match. They'll face tournament co-host Belgium in their final Pool C game on Thursday. In the men's World Cup, Ireland beat South Africa 4-1. It was 1-1 heading into the final quarter of the game, but three goals in 10 minutes gave Ireland the win and helped their goal difference too. Ireland now face Spain on Thursday as they aim to finish in the top two of their group. Finishing second would mean entering into a pool with the winners of Pool B and C and the runners-up in Pool B. The top two of that pool will automatically qualify for the semi-finals. That's your news and sport. I'm Eve Conway at 6 minutes past the hour.
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3: Cloudy at first tonight with patchy rain and drizzle. The rain will clear to isolated showers during the night with low temperatures of 12 or 13 degrees. And tomorrow will be mostly dry to start, but frequent showers will spread from the west from the late morning with highs of 19 degrees. And now you're up to date on the home of the Nova Noise with almost €41,000 up for grabs on Radio Nova.
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5: Tonight's album features, well, it turns 40 today. The third studio album by Bon Jovi, released today in 1986 by Mercury Records. That was their label in North America. Vertigo internationally. Bruce Fairbairn was the producer. Recording sessions happened in Vancouver. A whole heap of hits. You Give Love a Bad Name, Living on a Prayer, Wanted Dead or Alive, resulting in the first glam metal album to have three top 10 hits in the Billboard Hot 100 charts. Bon Jovi went off on tour then, and it was a long one, from July 86 to October 87, the Slippery When Wet World Tour. Instantly successful commercially. 8 weeks at number one in America. The top-selling album of 1987. It is the band's biggest-selling record to date. 18 times plus platinum, making it one of the 100 best-selling albums in the US and indeed worldwide. So happy 40th to Slippery When Wet from Bon Jovi.

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0: Going Wild in the Streets. Bon Jovi wrapping up Slippery When Wet, 40 years old this very day. That'll do it. I'll see you for Hump Day Wednesday later on tonight, if you like, at 7 o'clock with another classic album into the wee small hours, which is where we head now on Nova.
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